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1: Blueface, baby. 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

with rear view mirrors, they dip as quick as they can. 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
1: Tonight, clear with a low in the upper 70s. Tomorrow, rain with a high in the low 90s. Currently, 81 in Nassau. 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

0: 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Here's what's trending in the Bahamas right now.
1: Tonight, clear with a low in the upper 70s. Tomorrow, rain and a high in the low 90s. Currently, 81 in Nassau. 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

0: 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Here's what's trending in the Bahamas right now.
1: Tonight, clear, a low in the upper 70s. Tomorrow, rain with a high in the low 90s. Currently, 81 in Nassau. Here's Coco by 24K Golden.
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0: 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Here's what's trending in the Bahamas right now.
1: Tonight, clear with a low in the upper 70s. Tomorrow, rain and a high in the low 90s. Currently, 81 in Nassau. Here's I Just Might by Bruno Mars.

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Ooh, so girl, if you talk like you walk, come and talk to me.

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I don't even wear. Yes, Rasta. All them black people have come to Africa. So I saw where I'm keeping the giddy and the hat.

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1: Today, mostly sunny and a high in the upper 80s. Tonight, clear, a low in the upper 70s. Tomorrow, rain, a high in the low 80s. Currently 81 in Nassau. 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
1: Today, mostly sunny with a high in the upper 80s. Tonight, clear and a low in the upper 70s. Tomorrow, rain and a high in the low 80s. Currently, 81 in Nassau. 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

If you had one shot, one opportunity to seize everything you ever wanted in one moment, would you capture it?

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1: Today, mostly sunny and a high in the upper 80s. Tonight, clear, a low in the upper 70s. Tomorrow, rain and a high in the low 80s. Currently, 81 in Nassau. Here's One of Them by DJ Khaled, Future, and Lil Baby.
2: Grosky, you know what I'm saying? You got Wham, you got Billy in this, you know what I'm saying?
3: 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While they watching us win, another anthem upon the end.

0: for a minute, but honestly, it ain't nobody's business what's in my cup, what's in your cup, what's in their cup. It's your cup. Drink it. So whatever the hell was in my cup, the only reaction I did was got more popular, more successful, did a lot more things that I've ever done. I probably should pick that cup back up.
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1: Today, mostly sunny with a high in the upper 80s. Tonight, clear, a low in the upper 70s. Tomorrow, rain and a high in the low 80s. Currently, 81 in Nassau. Here's Forget by Kyle.
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1: Today, mostly sunny and a high in the upper 80s. Tonight, clear and a low in the upper 70s. Tomorrow, rain and a high in the low 80s. Currently 81 in Nassau. 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

0: He can't wait. 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

100. 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Listen, me not gonna worry if me can't bring her. Play a name brand up in any party, my shop. 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
2: This is your Eyewitness News headlines for Tuesday, May 26th. Good day, Bahamas. I'm Natario McKenzie. Here's what's topping news. National Security Minister Miles Serota says police are continuing investigations into that weekend shooting in Bimini that left an 8-year-old boy seriously injured. Police say the child suffered gunshot wounds to the head and was airlifted to Fort Lauderdale for treatment. The boy's 12-year-old brother was later arrested and cautioned in connection with the incident. Serota says any decision on possible charges against the parents will depend on the outcome of the investigation and urge firearm owners to properly secure weapons around children. Meantime, police on Grand Bahama are investigating the discovery of a woman's body found in a bushy area north of Custer Apple Street on Sunday. The body was found after officers conducting inquiries used a drone, which detected what appeared to be human remains. Now, police say investigations are ongoing as they work to formally identify the deceased, while an autopsy will determine the cause of death. And police are investigating an early morning armed robbery at a business establishment in Oaksville after a gunman entered the premises shortly after 3 a.m. and demanded cash. The suspect was able to flee with an undetermined amount of cash. Now investigations into that incident are ongoing. Well, that does it for your news headlines. Check on weather is next. In the general situation, the high pressure will continue to dominate the weather across the Bahamas through tonight as it pushes southeastward across the country. Moderate to strong gusty winds and rough seas will continue through tomorrow. A moist air mass over the area will sustain quick passing showers or a possible thunderstorm over the islands. The daytime high is expected to get up to 90 degrees Fahrenheit or 32 degrees Celsius. 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Once again, I'm Natario McKenzie. Have a great day, everyone.

0: And top of the morning to each and all, Locked and Loaded. Yours truly, Joe Cools. I'm in the building the day after the holiday still. Yeah, for real. How was your holiday? How was your weekend? Did you enjoy it? Did you be responsible? Were you safe? I'm just asking, all right? But either or, if you ain't want to tell me, still, good morning, good morning, good morning. 10 minutes past the 7 o'clock hour on the AM side, 26th day, 5th month, 2026. And I pause because, boy, I ain't gonna lie, 526 right now sounded like a good one. It sounds like a really good one. If anybody will go ahead and play my number, please, please, for God's sakes, look out for your boy, man. I mean, I done gave you the number. You got to at least give me something still. 526 is the number for the day, okay? All right? That's just me and my predictions. But once again, how was your weekend? Did you enjoy it? Were you safe? Did you go to the family of islands or you gone foreign? I saw a lot of people's them look like they gone foreign. A lot of folks them look like they went to the family of islands as well. And then you had the Capitol buzzing, boy, because I ain't gonna lie, boy, Nelly was doing his thing inside Club Aura. Let me give a round of applause to the whole Aura crew, the Aura staff, Atlantis crew, Atlantis staff. If I start calling names, I may miss a name, so I'm not going to call no names. I'm just going to say straight across the board, boy, it was a movie. And if you missed it, boy, hopefully, the next time I speak, you will be listening. I'm just saying, all right? But in the meantime, like I said, if you got something on your mind, boy, what the hell, let's do it. We're getting back on, you know, these Tuesdays are the good ones. The reason why I like the Tuesdays is because you know for sure the week is going to feel short. You know what I'm saying? Now, it's when they give them different ones, then it's be like, yeah, but this one, this week, all right, then, you got to call it. Take your time out there. Be safe. Yours truly, Joe Cools. We got the water tanker coming up in the building. Get your breakfast, lunch, or dinner on McDonald's. You're in the MEA. Go there right now. Get yourself sorted out. Top of the morning from your morning grind, morning show.
1: Take back yourself and bring back yourself in a one piece. Make sure you see your reach. Hear me? Lord of mercy.

0: boy, I ain't gonna lie, but that song, boy. Anyway, that's why I love Throwback Days. It's a throwback type of Tuesday. Yours truly, Joe Kuz. I am in the building, fresh off of the holiday. And my gosh, I really want to know something, 242. Because, I mean, normally, right? Normally, I'm kind of used to the Memorial Day holiday. You know what I'm saying? Not that we have a Monday off for the Memorial Day holiday. But then we have the Whit Monday holiday that follows that up. And then that's normally the holiday. But this year, they all fell on the same damn Monday. I guess it's a beautiful thing. Yes, it is. And if you made it back to work or on the road to work or on the road to the school drop off or whatever on the road you up to, hey, it's a beautiful thing. You know why? Because we alive and we got this. All right. Yours truly, Joe Kuz, in the building. Like I said, I'm fresh off of whatever the hell I was drinking over the weekend. And I can be real, I'm still feeling real sweet and real nice, all right? So shout out to the McDonald's. They got the breakfast, lunch, and dinner. I personally am focused on breakfast. Why? Because I could use me some hash browns and jelly. That's the Joe Kuz special right there. Stop on in when you go get your breakfast at McDonald's and let them know that you would like to partake in the Joe Kuz special hash browns and jelly. They got steak on deck as well. And like I've been telling you, they are hiring as well, all right? So shout out to the McDonald's, doing it real big and beautiful. If you got a ghetto traffic report, you could hit me up so we can let everybody know what's going on this road still. You know what I'm saying? We ain't snitching. We just letting everybody know what's going on the road. So if it's a little fender bend or a little backup right there, hit me up, 44KOOLZ. That's 44Kools. And I'll definitely put that report in the atmosphere so we can figure it all out still, all right? Top of the morning, going out to my boy Dalton already. Dalton is checking in on the morning grind side, so don't be scared. Take your time, Dalton. I know you're going to school run right now. You got but 30 kids right now, so you from Mussey, East, West, North, and South on this 242, but it's a beautiful thing. You're doing the drop-off, so that's what's up. And over the weekend, because I was loving myself, I wasn't doing too much scrolling on the old interweb, right? But for some reason, Monday kind of slowed down a little bit. And I was like, you know what? Let me just do a little scrolling. And then I saw some stuff on the old interweb. And I want to get you 2 cents on this 242 because I don't know. I feel like sometimes people reach a bit too far in other people's business. Like, play, if you want to reach for something, go into your own closet and reach for your business. You know what I'm saying? Here it is now. And like I said, I'll tell you how I feel after the commercial break, but you can tell me how you feel also during the commercial break. Some folks are kind of upset that LeBron James' son, Bronny James, who has made approximately $7.8 million. He has that sitting in the bank right now, 7.8 and counting. Folks are kind of upset that he stays home. And when I mean home, in LeBron's house, he still lives with his parents. Now, to me, that's pretty decent math. And if you pay attention, the money they got, I don't think their house is one of them situations where we thinking where everybody could scream out, "Hey, come to the kitchen." No, I think the house big enough where he could have his own little situation going on. But then again, I don't know. But for me, I don't see nothing wrong with it. That's my kid. I don't know. How do you feel about it? You feel if your kid making $7.8 million or actually has $7.8 million in the bank, he got to get the hell up out of there? Or what is your number? I'm just saying. Some people tell me, but once they get a job, it's time to go. It's the Morning Grind, Morning Show.
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2: Check, check, check. All right, then. All right, then. A little bit of culture jam to kick off this, little supposed to be short week still. Big up to McDonald's making it all possible, all right? Hey, let me shout to the My Ocean Spray Cranberry too, buddy. That's BWA, buddy.
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Can I send a shout out? Can I send a shout out to the Rotary Club of Bold Fort on their 11th anniversary? We were chartered on May 5th, 2015 via the Cinco de Mayo Club. Congratulations for 11 years of excellence. It's coming out from charter member Derek.

0: in St. Thomas More. He's a finalist.
1: I'm attracted to you in every sense.
0: Let me read this the right way.
1: Physically and mentally.
0: Aiden Knowles from St. Thomas More, making himself all right. 10th place.
1: We did a lot of talk.
0: The 123rd finalist in the Bahamas Primary School Awards crew.
1: I don't know why
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0: gonna lie, right? When you see The Weeknd is getting long, like them extended weekends.
1: It's been so long since you're gone. 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Girl, I'm missing.
0: See, I can do the Friday and Saturday, but when you get Friday, Saturday, Sunday, and Monday.
1: Ooh, baby, don't do me like that. I really, really, really want you back. Oh, I'm missing.
0: Hey, that's when you gotta send a hey, big head text. 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

0: West Street, Dunmore Street crew. You know how the thing go. Good morning, going to the Barber's Wholesale Agency. They got the Ocean Spray Sparkling Cranberry. It's in the stores and it's available to you, you, you, and you.
1: But a long, long time, me live here, so I'm gonna wait.
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1: 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You're running real tune this morning. I'm proud of you.
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1: 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What does take me to-

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0: This is your Eyewitness News headlines weather for Tuesday, May 26th. Good day, Bahamas. I'm Natario McKenzie. Here's what's topping news. National Security Minister Miles Serota says police are continuing investigations into that weekend shooting in Bimini that left an 8-year-old boy seriously injured. Police say the child suffered gunshot wounds to the head and was airlifted to Fort Lauderdale for treatment. The boy's 12-year-old brother was later arrested and cautioned in connection with the incident. Serota says any decision on possible charges against the parents will depend on the outcome of the investigation and urge firearm owners to properly secure weapons around children. Meantime, police on Grand Bahama are investigating the discovery of a woman's body found in a bushy area north of Custer Apple Street on Sunday. The body was found after officers conducting inquiries used a drone, which detected what appeared to be human remains. Now, police say investigations are ongoing as they work to formally identify the deceased, while an autopsy will determine the cause of death. And police are investigating an early morning armed robbery at a business establishment in Oaksville after a gunman entered the premises shortly after 3 a.m. and demanded cash. The suspect was able to flee with an undetermined amount of cash. Now investigations into that incident are ongoing. Well, that does it for your news headlines. Check on weather is next. In the general situation, the high pressure will continue to dominate the weather across the Bahamas through tonight as it pushes southeastward across the country. Moderate to strong gusty winds and rough seas will continue through tomorrow. A moist air mass over the area will sustain quick passing showers or a possible thunderstorm over the islands. The daytime high is expected to get up to 90 degrees Fahrenheit or 32 degrees Celsius. 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Once again, I'm Natario McKenzie. Have a great day, everyone.
1: Keep it right where it is. 1035. The beat. More than just music.

The vibes. Boy, let me tell y'all something, boy. Club Aura did it. Club Aura Atlantis did it. Yeah, and did it really beautiful, all right. Shout out to everybody who attended Nelly. Oh, man, Saturday was a beautiful thing, all right. Oh, FYI, let me give a big shout out to Chance. Chance is on his way to school right now. That's coming in from Mommy Shanice. That's my Atlantis family right there. You know what I'm saying? But for real, on the real, if you miss Nelly, I can have to reconsider our friendship at this point in time. You ain't looking for a good damn time. I'm going to be honest with you, because a good time was had. Shouts out to the whole Aura staff, always top-tier professionals. And from downstairs all the way upstairs to Nelly performance until it was time for you to go back to the valet park to get your car, it was just an awesome experience. And that's what it's all about. So once again, you know what? Let me get a round of applause for my Atlantis crew still, baby. Y'all big up yourself. And I could start calling names, but then I may forget a name. And I want y'all to, you know what I'm saying, like take Cools off the VIP list. Oh, man, I got another shout-out before I move any further, because road and traffic, I didn't know that y'all was so damn helpful down there, but I can be honest, I got to give road and traffic one round of applause for being so damn helpful. I haven't been down there in a minute, right? But I will say, I went down there the other day, right before the holiday, and I was lost. I didn't even know they got sections, section this, section that. But it's well laid out. It's well planned. You go from here to go from there to go from there. And it gets to a point where sometimes the employees pop out and they be like, yo, this line looking too long. Yo, man, come on. And I saw that in action. So I got to give a shout out to the whole road and traffic crew, especially D'Angelo Cartwright. And shout out to Kenneth Forbes and the whole crew down there. Yeah, that's the couple names that I got, but it's a whole lot more than down there. So the whole road and traffic, y'all big up yourself. Y'all have a good day this morning. As a matter of fact, y'all have a good week. All right? And log on to CWSBombers.com. I'm just saying, get yourself sorted out today, boy, because you can need it. The weekend was long, but we got another one coming. And today is Tuesday. It's time to turn up on a throwback style. So log on CWSBombers.com and make sure that you get everything and then some. They're going to drop it off, so that makes it super simple and super easy. Like I said, it's a throwback type of day, 15 minutes past 8 o'clock hour. Yours truly, Joe Cool, is in the building. You already know what it is. Yeah.

0: Any fresh Lil Wayne on that track? Yeah, bag it up. Hey, we throwing it back on a Tuesday, all right? No, for real, the music. Girl, behave yourself. Just the music we throwing back, all right? But if you want to throw it back on the way to school, on the way to the job, it's okay. Ain't no one can judge you. 18 minutes past 8 o'clock hour on the AM side. Yours truly, Joe Cool. It's War Tanker. We are in the building on the 26th day, 5th month, 2026. Little more time left within the month of May. And, boy, I ain't gonna lie. I felt that May actually ran away. And let me ask a question. Y'all don't think the sun out here cheating? Like, it's not even summertime as yet, but this sun out here just doing too much, boy. Like, for real. I noticed it over the weekend. It was hot as hell. Now, we still get some breeze blowing, so that means summer ain't officially here yet, but my gosh, if this how summer rolling around, I am definitely going to change my life, because I know for sure I ain't going to make it in hell. I'm just saying. Caribbean Wines and Spirits always holding us down within this lovely 8 o'clock hour. Don't be scared. Log on. 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That's the log on. And once you do that, you are good to go, all right? Become a part of the Hard Truth family. And FYI, become like, you know the cools always is give you good information, right? Let me give you some good information. 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

0: Jack Hill on that one right there. Yeah, Jack Hill, big of yourself, all right. 30 minutes past 8 o'clock hour. I mean, it's almost time for us to kick the water and go off. But I am here to let you know that this is the Morning Grind, morning show, all right. Shout out to the Caribbean Wines and Spirits holding us down within this lovely, beautiful hour, all right. And I don't want to talk basketball, but I got to talk basketball because I got to give a round of applause for all the New York Knicks fans. Yep. I am not a big New York fan, well, New York Knickerbocker fan, to be honest with you, but the way the hell they beat the brakes off of Cleveland, they deserve another round of applause, because I've never seen a collapse like that before. I mean, like, from game one, they were up 22 points with 7 minutes left, and from ever since they lost that game, there was no catching themselves off. You know, like how them people that say, but they fixed them. Someone puts something in their drink, or someone had to put something in their drink or something, because Donovan mentioned James, and poor James Harden. My gosh, boy, James Harden, it just seems like you at this point in time, you are that guy. Yes, wherever you go, the team will go down. Because how the hell James Harden could be this such of a good player, but he don't even suck when it comes down to the playoffs. He stinks. Stinks and sucks. And whatever else you want to add to that as well. But anyway, I ain't talking no more down basketball, but I definitely want to talk what's trending right now. The pilot says, I am not a DNA informant. I don't think you are either, pilot. I mean, I don't see no one actually trying to, you know, crash the plane just... But then again, I don't know. You know, I don't know what's going on. I would have never thought that the Cleveland Cavaliers was going to get sweeped. So I don't know. At this point in time, Tank, I don't want to guess no more. I know for sure you in the boot. Let's deal with the matter at hand.
1: 103. The Beat.
0: Tell him, shout it. All right, then.
2: Tell them we
0: I like when we come in on. That mean I ain't gotta say nothing. Let's go!

0: not trying to incriminate myself, all right? But I'm still going to sing this song.
1: Ralph and Hill.
0: Hey, in the meantime, Joe Cool is the War Tycho. We in the building. What we building around you?

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1: Hey, free band gang. 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You can have whatever you want. You hit me. All right.
2: Turn up!

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1: Yes, sir. No, sir.
2: Yes, sir. No, sir. What the chance, boy? Eh? Into your coke?
1: No, sir. Not like that. I'm sleeping, see?
2: Watch me now.

0: Apa nak pecah saya buat? Eh? And dia kok?
1: Asa, not like a sleeping, is it?
0: Watch me now.

0: beer, wines, and spirits, making it all possible. Yes, I said it, they making it all possible, all right? 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Yours truly, Joe Cool's the War Tank, and we shutting it down, well, 8 o'clock hour, because we into the 9 o'clock hour.
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14: This is your Eyewitness News headlines for Tuesday, May 26th. Good day, Bahamas. I'm Natario McKenzie. Here's what's topping news. National Security Minister Miles Serota says police are continuing investigations into that weekend shooting in Bimini that left an 8-year-old boy seriously injured. Police say the child suffered gunshot wounds to the head and was airlifted to Fort Lauderdale for treatment. The boy's 12-year-old brother was later arrested and cautioned in connection with the incident. LaRota says any decision on possible charges against the parents will depend on the outcome of the investigation and urge firearm owners to properly secure weapons around children. Meantime, police on Grand Bahama are investigating the discovery of a woman's body found in a bushy area north of Custer Apple Street on Sunday. The body was found after officers conducting inquiries used a drone, which detected what appeared to be human remains. Now, police say investigations are ongoing as they work to formally identify the deceased, while an autopsy will determine the cause of death. And police are investigating an early morning armed robbery at a business establishment in Oaksville after a gunman entered the premises shortly after 3 a.m. and demanded cash. The suspect was able to flee with an undetermined amount of cash. Now, investigations into that incident are ongoing. Well, that does it for your news headlines. Check on weather is next. In the general situation, the high pressure will continue to dominate the weather across the Bahamas through tonight as it pushes southeastward across the country. Moderate to strong gusty winds and rough seas will continue through tomorrow. A moist air mass over the area will sustain quick passing showers or a possible thunderstorm over the islands. The daytime high is expected to get up to 90 degrees Fahrenheit or 32 degrees Celsius. 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Once again, I'm Natario McKenzie. Have a great day, everyone.
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Royal Brandy featuring Mace on that one right there still, yeah. 14 minutes past the 9 o'clock hour. Almost time for me to hook you up with that double shot artist, but just hold firm, hold firm. It's the Morning Grind, morning show. Joe Cools is my name, War Tycho. He did his thing. And FYI, like I said, we got a double shot artist all lined up for you, so hold firm, all right? 26th day, 5th month, 2026. And I already told you, I'm putting it in the atmosphere. 5:26. Play it straight. Play it straight. If you hit, you know exactly what you need to do. Bring me the winnings, and you take whatever you invested. Okay? All right? Happy birthday to anybody celebrating a birthday today. You are with some porn stars, YouTubers, and Instagram thotties. Kicking off the birthday list, I got Jaheim. Wow, Mr. Put That Woman First. They have him listed as an R&B singer. I don't know if he's still singing, but I know he didn't look good the last time I saw. They had a lot of jokes on him, talking about this what you get for putting the woman first. But I ain't gonna lie, he was looking real bad. But hopefully he got himself together, and that's what's up. He's 47 years old today. Jaheim, to be exact. As a matter of fact, I will play that song. Put That Woman First. Yeah. The Duke. It's an honorable mention for those who know him as the Duke. His official name is John Wayne. How I know he was the Duke? Because my daddy used to watch a lot of John Wayne Western movies. Honorable mention, he passed away in 1979. Lauryn Hill is celebrating her 50th birthday today. Happy birthday to Lauryn Hill. Lenny Kravitz also celebrating his birthday, 61 years old. I got Hank Williams Jr., 76-year-old country singer, celebrating his birthday. He's the guy who, if you watch the NFL, you know like how they have the country dudes singing before the Monday night and the Thursday night games? So, no, it's the Sunday and the Monday. Anyway, yeah, he's that guy right there, him and his band. Also, Scott Disick. I don't even know if keeping up with the Kardashians is a thing anymore. Is he still on the show? Because, I mean, yeah. Anyway, Scott Disick is 42 years old today. And as for me, that's about the size of it. I got my local celebrities up and coming, but let me bust the birthday song so I can give all my other local celebrities a time to hit me up. Shoot me a text if we're not Facebook friends, because I would love to tell you happy birthday on your birthday. Shouts out to each and all. Yours truly, Joe Cool, is in the building. It's the Morning Grind, morning show.

0: send no busy signal. That's what's up right there. Happy birthday once again to each and all. I got all my local celebrities lined up. But before I forget, let me give a shout out. Cools, good morning. I would like to send a shout out to P.O. Tamiko Butler. All right, so that's P.O. Tamiko Butler. Someone wants you to have a wonderful day. Now, they didn't say their name. So if they text me and say, call their name, I'll call their name. But someone, sir, wants you to have yourself a wonderful day today, okay? All right, easy as that. All you got to do is hit me up, 44KOOLZ. I am looking busy working. Yeah. Shout out to Quest, all the good stuff. And once again, happy birthday to each and all. I got my local celebrities all lined up. Wow-wee. I don't like to open up Facebook sometime, but Facebook is just sicking me sometime. You know, when you open up Facebook and then it'll show you, like, friends who, like, add this one as... Y'all know good and well these beautiful ladies ain't add me as no friend. You know how many friend requests I done sent out and I still waiting? And waiting. Happy birthday going to Delicious Lady Deal. Happy birthday to you, madam. I got Felicia Colebrook on my list celebrating a birthday. Happy birthday to you as well. I got Chrissy and Easy Lindsay. All right. I like that one right there. Chrissy and Easy. Miss J.K. Roll, happy birthday going out to you as well, madam. And I guess that would be about the size of it for I and I and my birthday list. Yeah. If I missed anybody, no disrespect. You already know what it is. I'm looking busy on the mind job, so you still have an opportunity to hit me up. And I will most definitely, if I remember, give you that shout out still, okay? Good morning going out to my Dunkin' Donuts family. And I got to say, good morning going out to all of my Dunkin' Donuts locations, boy. I love y'all. I cook food, boy. Trust me when I say it. You know, Cools is not a snitch, so I ain't running on with too much. But on Saturday, yes, Dunkin' Donuts. That's all I'm going to say. On Saturday, Dunkin' Donuts. Check them out. They all the way out west in the new plaza, Venetian Village. And like I told you, that one there is off the chain, boy. What the sick. Shout out to the Munnings Road as well. All the airport locations and all the other sub-locations on the road. Y'all big up yourself, boy. Good morning. Get your morning started with some Dunkin' Donuts. And when you get up in there, let them know that you want the Joe Cool Special. It's trending on the road. Two old-fashioned donuts and some iced tea. Or, if you prefer, you could get hot tea or hot coffee. Once you in Dunkin' Donuts, make sure that you understand you're gonna need the Joe Cool's Special.
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12: 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You got Wham, you got Billy in this, you know what I'm saying?
13: We the best music. While they watching us win, another anthem upon the name.

DJ Khaled, Little Baby Future on that one. One of them. That's a new one right there. And I got to send another birthday shout out to the same damn person, but I got to do it a little bigger and a lot better still, all right? So let me say happy birthday to Felicia Colebrook. Happy birthday, Miss Colebrook, a.k.a. Felicia Colebrook, coming in from the whole crew still, all right? Yeah, especially Darlene, and they appreciate everything that you do still, okay? And they say what? Do and have a rude day. What's a rude day? I'd like to know what's going on, Miss Colebrook. Miss Colebrook, please, you sound like an auntie. You need leadership. 4-4 cool. 4-4. Matter of fact, Darlene, pass the message on. I want to figure out what having a rude day is. I never heard that one before. In the meantime, y'all take your time out there. Once again, I and I go by the name of Joe Cools, and I and I will be holding on the morning grind. At least it's what's left, all right? So big ups to each and all on the road. Take your time. Do what you do with extreme caution and care. It is a throwback type of day. And you know what? I will open up the line. So if you got something on your mind that you haven't heard in a little while and you want me to play it back to back, let's call it double shot, I'll hook you up. Okay? All right? That's what's up. Today is World Dracula Day. Growing up, I'm quite sure everybody had their own scary moments of Dracula. But now it's like, yeah. But you got some people out here doing some really weird stuff, though. Because, you got some people out here doing some weird stuff. I can just leave it at that. I'm not going to go down and start itemizing and listing stuff, but you got some folks out here doing some weird stuff, some weird Dracula stuff, to be honest with you. And I don't like it. Yeah, that's why I'm going to move on. Today is World Red Hair Day. Shout out to all the red hair ladies. Yeah, I mean natural red hairs. You know what I'm saying? Red heads, I should say. And also, let me give a shout out to... It's National. This is something that I actually could relate to. It's National Paper Airplane Day. And I am quite sure, that a couple of us, if not 90% of us, have made some paper airplanes to see how far they could fly or if they could outfly the whole. We used to have paper airplane. Anyways, I feel like running on with too much. You know what I'm saying? The government's saying that the economy is growing 3.8%. That's what they say. You know what I'm saying? And you know, and me and Day, I don't listen to Day. I like to see things. And see and feel is a difference. I guess that's why my head's so hard, because I always had to do it the hard way, to see and feel instead of just listening to Day. Because sometime day, boy, day, yo, daylight come Monday, swing somebody. That's a different story. Don't mix them up. I don't know if y'all heard anything, but some passengers on a airplane coming in from wherever they was coming from. And we had a health scare, almost a health scare, because what I'm reading right now, it ain't what they thought it was. You know what I'm saying? So I'm glad that we took all the precautionary measures that we were supposed to. I am super excited that we did everything by the book and, you know, as to procedure. And I'm even more excited that the cases didn't turn out to be what they thought it was. So that in itself is a beautiful thing, all right, 242. Trust me. Because the last thing we want to do is turn our prime minister into... the guy who comes on the television and starts the speech off by saying, "Good evening, my fellow Bahamians." Boy, I ain't gonna lie, but that still is bringing back memories. "Good evening, my fellow Bahamians. This is the competent authority." It's the morning grind. Morning.

birthday to once again each and all celebrating the birthday. Yeah. Throwback Tuesday is almost officially a wrap. And guess what? I got a request in for some DMX as our double shot artist. So yeah. Dog Mine X will be our double shot artist for the day. Want to encourage each and all to take your time as we slow motion back into the work week, the school week, whatever it is you got going on throughout the week. I know. You got to get going. And you know what? The beautiful part about it is it's a short week. All right. So tomorrow's Wednesday, Thursday after that. And then, hey, look at Friday peeking through the corner. Oh, man. Once again, happy birthday. Going out to Miss Coldbrook, Felicia, to be exact. Have a rude day, girl. As a matter of fact, take me along for the ride. I would like to know what the hell is a rude day. And once again, 242. Be safe out there, right? That's about the size of it. I told you I'm going to hook you up with that double shot artist still. So I guess to soon. That's about the size of it. I told you I'm going to hook you up with that double shot artist still. So I guess to soon.

Latin woman, you already know what it is. That's what the signs said, all right. Big ups to each and all who be holding us down each and every Monday to Friday, all right. That man, we starting off with you. Yes, you, and you. Thank you very much for locking us in, all right. We promise that we are going to ride out and make sure that you have a good morning every morning still, all right. Shouts out to McDonald's holding us down each and every morning as well. Balfour Consumer Meat Mart right there on Balfour Avenue. 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All right, T. And then you can log on Caribbean Wines and Spirits, CWSBahamas.com. 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All right, T. And I am also here to let you know that Dunkin' Donuts is doing it big and beautiful. Get your Dunkin' on. Get your Dunkin' on. And they got a new location all the way out west, Village. That's the Venetian Village. Yeah, that's what's up right there, okay? All right, that was a whole mouthful. Time for me to get the hell up out of here. Oh, did I mention, big up to Mickey D's, a.k.a. McDonald's. You still got time to get your breakfast on, so stop on and get the Joe Cool Special hash browns and jelly. In the meantime, between time, take your time, whatever you decide to get into, keep a smile on your face to trick whoever it is on this road you need to trick. And remember, it is nice to be important, but more important to be nice. Enjoy the rest of your Tuesday. I'm wrapping it up. Why? Because that's about the size of it. True job. I'll be in the building doing the same damn thing tomorrow with my partner in time, DJ War Tanko, as we represent on the morning grind. Morning.

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It's Harvest Time Edition. Now taking place on the new day, Saturday, May 30th. At Breeze's Grounds. Gates open from 8 p.m. until 3 a.m. The first 100 patrons are eligible to win a pair of round-trip tickets to any Bahamas Air destination.

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2: the Euphoria. Them superpowers get neutralized. I can only watch in silence. The famous actor we once knew is looking paranoid and now spiraling. You're moving just like a degenerate. Every antic is feeling distasteful. I calculate you're not as calculated. I can even predict your angle. Fabricating stories on the family front, cause you heard Mr. Morale. A pathetic master manipulator. I can smell the tails on you now. You're not a rap artist, you're a scam artist with the hopes of being accepted. Tommy Hilfiger stood out, but FUBU never had been your collection. I make music that electrify them. You make music that pacify them. I can double down on that line, but spare you this time. That's random acts of kindness. Know you're a master manipulator and habitual liar too. But don't tell no lie about me, and I won't tell truths about you.

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0: This is your Eyewitness News headlines weather for Tuesday, May 26th. Good day, Bahamas. I'm Natario McKenzie. Here's what's topping news. National Security Minister Miles Serota says police are continuing investigations into that weekend shooting in Bimini that left an 8-year-old boy seriously injured. Police say the child suffered gunshot wounds to the head and was airlifted to Fort Lauderdale for treatment. The boy's 12-year-old brother was later arrested and cautioned in connection with the incident. Serota says any decision on possible charges against the parents will depend on the outcome of the investigation and urge firearm owners to properly secure weapons around children. Meantime, police on Grand Bahama are investigating the discovery of a woman's body found in a bushy area north of Custer Apple Street on Sunday. The body was found after officers conducting inquiries used a drone, which detected what appeared to be human remains. Now, police say investigations are ongoing as they work to formally identify the deceased, while an autopsy will determine the cause of death. And police are investigating an early morning armed robbery at a business establishment in Oaksville after a gunman entered the premises shortly after 3 a.m. and demanded cash. The suspect was able to flee with an undetermined amount of cash. Now investigations into that incident are ongoing. Well, that does it for your news headlines. Check on weather is next. In the general situation, the high pressure will continue to dominate the weather across the Bahamas through tonight as it pushes southeastward across the country. Moderate to strong gusty winds and rough seas will continue through tomorrow. A moist air mass over the area will sustain quick passing showers or a possible thunderstorm over the islands. The daytime high is expected to get up to 90 degrees Fahrenheit or 32 degrees Celsius. 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For more details of today's top stories, log on to our website, ewnews.com. 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Once again, I'm Natario McKenzie. Have a great day, everyone.
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3: 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I don't know what's up. Ashensia representing for DJ Melody. Boy, Ashensia.
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She thinks she me when she driving this truck. Real over everything, I'm in first. 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

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Feel

sons of me. 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

0: I went triple dipper, huh. 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

Good evening. Good evening. Hey guys, welcome to Eye of the Nation. I'm Sani Brown. We're having some, sort of technical difficulties going on with the stream. We're trying to get it up and running for you guys, but I think we're still on radio, right? We're on radio, so if you want to continue to listen before we get our technical difficulties straightened out, you can tune in to 103.5 The Beat, and you can listen to everything that we have to say there. And by we, I mean me, because for some reason, Levin is not here today. I mean, I know what the reason is, but he will be back tomorrow, but we do still have a full show lined up for you guys. I have a guest coming in at 4 o'clock. Right after, you know, our little mini rant, we're going to be talking about the state of healthcare in the nation. You do not want to miss that. And of course, we still have a number of things that we want to talk about. There was a shooting in Bimini over the weekend. Very tragic event. We're going to touch on that. The cabinet met for the first time today since the election. We're going to touch on that and the fact that the budget presentation will be tomorrow. Also, minimum wage in the Bahamas, and then another fraud incident. So we're going to be talking about all of that and then some when we come back from this break. But I did want to start the show with what we ended the show with on Friday. So on Friday, you know that we talked about those people that were on that flight that was coming from an area that might have had Ebola, and everybody was kind of up in a tizzy and all in a frenzy. Well, of course, since then, there have been many updates, with the latest update being that those two men, so it was two men who spent 3 weeks in the Democratic Republic of Congo. They traveled to the Bahamas from the United Kingdom. They were placed into isolation at the Lyndon Penland International Airport on Friday. So that was the first update that we told y'all about that. And why everybody was up in arms was because there's currently an outbreak of Ebola in the Democratic Republic of Congo. And these two men apparently were having some symptoms that were related to Ebola that people were kind of concerned about. So they were placed in isolation because they had fevers. But as of yesterday, the men were taken to the Princess Margaret Hospital and isolated there, and where they're continuing to be monitored. So apparently the men who arrived on that flight had a recent history to DRC, like we said. So in a press conference, health officials said the flight had 218 passengers and crew beside the two men. And of the other 216 passengers and crew, they had no symptoms. So it was only these two men. And up to this point, they're saying that the men are doing much better and they're not showing any signs of, you know, the dreaded Ebola. So for now, we're good. But they're going to still continue to isolate them and monitor them. Apparently they were originally flagged because their fevers were very, very high, apparently 101.5 and 99 degrees. I know the Minister of Health today updated the press in front of cabinet, I think, on the latest information on that. So we'll try and get that for you guys when we come back from the break as well. But that is the latest thing that we have. Are we still on or? Yeah, I feel like I'm being sabotaged today. I have no idea what's happening. But so there was an update from the Minister of Health outside of cabinet today. Like I told you, cabinet met for the first time today. And we'll try and have that information for you guys when we come back from the break. If we are, we're back now? I'm very confused. Very, very confused as to what is happening. But we do have a full lineup for you guys. Like I said, we do have a guest that's going to be in a couple of minutes. And then after that, we're going to get into all of the good stuff that happened over the weekend. Like I said, we're going to have a good discussion on minimum wage in the Bahamas. Another person got charged with identity theft and fraud. And I want to have a conversation with you guys about what was going on with the Christian Council versus everybody over the weekend. Did y'all see that on social media? Like, it started with them releasing a statement. I don't think we ever read the statement, but they released a statement and then it just blew up on social media. So we're going to talk about that when we come back from the break too, if we stop being sabotaged. But we'll be back right after this.

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0: Welcome back to Eye on the Nation.
1: You as well. I know we played a little clip from you maybe last week or a week before, right before the election, where you were saying that, I guess, your nurses had some concerns about whether or not Dr. Dabo would be returning as Minister of Health. And then lo and behold, he was. So just tell me a little bit about how the nurses took to the news.
2: Well, like I said, after the election, there was a concern whether or not the minister, Dr. Dabo, would have been returned as the Minister of Health. Mm-hmm. A lot of our nurses voiced their concerns about that. Like I said to them, that there is not, at the time I was in my call, mm-hmm. it's still not my call, who's
1: no,
2: the
1: it's
2: Minister
1: not.
2: Of Health.
1: Mm-hmm.
2: But the best thing that we can do is try to work together, mm-hmm. because the reality is the healthcare needs some improvement. Mm-hmm. And so the best thing for us to do is to work together. If we unite mm-hmm. as one and get things done, it will get done. But if we have the tension and the pulling and all that other stuff, things will probably remain the same or perhaps get worse.
1: Yeah.
2: So I'm prepared mm-hmm. on behalf of the nurses to work with Dr. Dabo. I want to say that in working with Dr. Dabo for the past 3 years, I really didn't have any problems mm-hmm. per se with him personally.
1: Right.
2: I have no personal issue with Dr. Dabo. Mm-hmm. My only thing is that we need to get things done. The healthcare needs to be improved, mm-hmm. not just for the working conditions for our nurses, basically, mm-hmm. but anybody when they sick, they want to be able to lie down comfortably.
1: Yes.
2: And that is my concern. Going into the hospital, I have to be comfortable mm-hmm. when you're sick in order to promote
1: health and wellness, yeah.
2: So that's all it is.
1: What are some of the major concerns that the nurses still have going on in the hospital? I know we've talked about the conditions of the hospital and there were some pay issues. What has been resolved, but what still needs to be done for nurses to be happy?
2: Basically, we need, of course, you know, there is still a shortage of nursing, mm-hmm. of nurses. And we had an issue before with the overtime pay. So since that overtime pay was resolved, it has been rare now that there's a shortage. And I think maybe because of the financial restraint, mm-hmm. It's like we can't fill in this with another nurse or with the overtime.
1: Mm-hmm.
2: So nurses are becoming very disgruntled.
1: Mm-hmm.
2: Nurses are being very... you know, they're disappointed, mm-hmm. their morale is low, mm-hmm. and everything else. I actually had a nurse who said to me that, Madam President, I feel very, very bad because when I go to work and it's short, I can't help people, and I don't like the thing that I have to decide
1: yeah.
2: who I am going to tend to and who I am not going to tend to.
1: Mm.
2: And so that is basically what you're getting from them, you know. And so we have to do something.
1: So you're saying that because of the shortage, nurses kind of have to choose which patients they can help and which patients they
2: can't
1: help.
2: Right, and they have that kind of feeling, and then it's like, you know, we got a mandate to say, to do more mm-hmm. with less. How do you do more with
1: yeah.
2: less?
1: Yeah.
2: You can't do more with less. You know, at the end of the day, you're going to burn out that nurse, and then that would be another nurse who can't come into work, and then you're going to add to the deficit already.
1: Well, with them saying that they don't have money, or the government or the minister saying that y'all have to find a way to work with the money that you have now, what can be done to boost the nurses' morale besides giving them more money, or is that what they need right now?
2: I believe with nursing, of course, you always sustain money.
1: Mm-hmm.
2: But I don't think that is the the key concern. The key concern is that when I go to work, I need to have adequate staff mm-hmm. to work to give the best that I can.
1: Okay.
2: In a nurse, I know we have a lot of people complain and they say, oh, I've been in there and this nurse just doing this or she just doing mm-hmm. that or she passed me straight. She passed you straight because she's dealing with somebody yes. else
1: okay.
2: down there. And you know, we can't deal with everybody if you're limited.
1: How do your nurses handle that criticism? Because, you know, every day, even today, just going on social media, there were complaints about something that must have happened in the hospital last night and there being a shortage and people having to wait for hours before they were able to get checked in. And then every other day you hear people talking about nurses' attitudes and they're not paying attention to them or they're cussing them or, you know, how do the nurses deal with having to deal with the public who already has like a bad taste in their mouth from the nurses?
2: And so what happens is for most of our nurses, when they are up against that, mm-hmm. they kind of, most of them, you know, like talking to a few of them, they like, Madam President, it's very hard, it's mm-hmm. difficult, but I can only do the best that I can. And I always say, nobody, when you sick, people just be agitated easily.
1: Yeah, yeah.
2: You understand? And so if I come to you and you're sick and you're waiting and you've been waiting a while and I come to you and I could speak to you nice, but you don't want to hear that.
1: Mm-hmm.
2: You want to know when yeah. I'm going to be, yeah. Get some service. Mm-hmm. And so to them, everything just be a little agitated and people tend to say, oh, she talked to me bad. But that's the way it is.
1: Just,
2: and they've learned to, it's sad that we have learned to accept those criticism. While we may not like it,
1: mm-hmm.
2: we have learned to accept it because sometimes you have to put your foot in those person's shoes who've been waiting for hours yeah. to get some help.
1: And you know, sometimes I think that it's also unfair, some of the criticisms that the nurses get, because it's sometimes things that y'all can't help.
2: Exactly.
1: Like, for example, I think I saw someone on Facebook today talking about having to carry a fan in the hospital or having to carry a pillowcase or a mm-hmm. sheet for the bed. Mm-hmm. And somehow that still ends up being the nurse's problem for some reason.
2: And that's simply because for the most part, when persons go into the hospital, they see the nurse first, mm-hmm. they see the nurse last. They see the nurse all through the day, simply because the nurses are always there.
1: Mm-hmm.
2: So everything that goes wrong in the hospital becomes the nurse's fault.
1: The nurses
2: and we kind of learn that and we kind of accept that mm-hmm. no matter what it is, that's what is going to happen.
1: Yeah, and like you said earlier, it's kind of hard having to deal with people whose emotions are already heightened because
2: yes.
1: either you're sick or your loved one is sick.
2: Yes.
1: So you've probably been waiting a long time, so you really don't want to hear
2: yeah.
1: that you have to continue
2: right.
1: to wait or anything. So I get that. But in terms of the nursing shortage, what can be done? I think I heard an interview earlier today, actually, with the minister saying outside of cabinet, at their cabinet meeting, that they were thinking about hiring foreign nurses to come in. Is that something that the nurses union would accept?
2: The thing about it is, I have no issues, and I think the minister may have kind of gotten this all mixed with me, right?
1: Mm-hmm.
2: I have no issues with them bringing in foreign nurses to help with the complement of nurses. My issue is this. The time it takes to hire Bahamian nurses.
1: Mm-hmm.
2: We already have Bahamian nurses here who've been waiting.
1: Really?
2: I had a nurse text me this was last week sometime, and she said to me, Madam President, could you help me? I graduated last year. I got my license last year. I went on an interview.
1: Mm-hmm.
2: My interview was successful. This is a year now. I'm still waiting for them to call me.
1: Wow.
2: So, and she's not the only one. You understand?
1: Mm-hmm.
2: And so my take is, hire our nurses.
1: Agreed. I think anybody that you would want to hire Bahamians first.
2: Hire our nurses.
1: I don't know, but you would get from the conversation from the interview that I listened to that there weren't any available nurses to hire. And so that's why they're going to go looking elsewhere in order to find nurses.
2: We have nurses here. I have nurses who call me. I tell you, I have texts. Nurses say, oh, Madam President, you could talk to this one. I put in an application, but I haven't heard anything. I have nurses call me all the time. Persons call me all the time and ask me if I could assist.
1: And have you carried, I would assume that as the president, you have carried these names to who, and the government just nothing.
2: Yes, we have done that. And it's just like, it's just so easy. It's just so easy for foreign nurses to get hired in the Bahamas than Bahamian nurses. And I joked at one point in time, I say, man, these nurses must be need to go away and then put in their application.
1: And then they'll be able to get hired.
2: And then put application.
1: Okay. Well, I know even though this is a minister that has been there before, has there been any follow-up meeting? Has there been any meeting with the minister since...
2: Since
1: his appointment?
2: He's been
1: reappointed?
2: No, not as yet. No. And so what I tend to do is, because I've been working diligently with our nurses and trying to get things and trying to just encourage them. As a matter of fact, I was talking to some nurses the other day and she said, I am just leaving because this is just too much. And so this is what we fear, because nurses, like I said, it goes back to them not having the sufficient staffing. And they're like, Madam President, I'm just leaving. That's it. And they and you try to encourage them, and we try to sit down and say, man, come on, that got to be you. Just them, no, I'm tired of this. Mm-hmm. And a lot of nurses, I tell you, they say, Madam President, it really bothers me. When I have this person and that person, and I can't help all of these persons. Mm-hmm. You understand? And so,
1: speaking of nurses leaving, I know that has been a problem that we've had for years. We've always heard ministers after minister say that, I guess, our nurses are so highly trained and they're so amazing that people come and they poach them. They take them and they offer them more money, better resources, working in different hospitals or clinics or whatever around the world. Is this still a major problem that we're having?
2: Believe it or not, some of our nurses, when they quit, I spoke to a nurse the other day. I was just walking around and the nurse, she looked so like she, like you could see on the face that that's it, right? And so she told me, she said, anyway, I'm leaving. And I think she said she was retiring. She may have retired. She may have resigned last month.
1: Okay.
2: Right? So I said to her, and she's a young nurse. So I said, why are you retiring? I said, you're going away to serve. No, I'm just leaving nursing.
1: Oh, really?
2: So we have nurses who are resigning, but they're going into different areas because they're just frustrated. Not all of them are leaving to go to the States. They're just frustrated with nursing altogether.
1: So what can be done, you know, not just as the minister, because, you know, people in the comments are saying it could also be an administration issue. What could be done to make nurses feel more comfortable or to be able to enjoy their job again, to be able to give Bahamians the level of patient care that they need and deserve?
2: I believe we have to first have put some safety measurements in place.
1: Like,
2: again, we need adequate supplies, adequate staff. Staffing is a major issue. Then we need the supplies. Sometimes you come to work, but you don't have what it is that you need to carry out your job. And that too is be frustrating. And then of course we have, sometimes our nurses talk about the way their supervisors treat them or the way they talk to them. You hear them say, oh, I can't take this because I'm not having nobody talk to me like I'm their child. And you hear them, some of them can't even talk to their children the way they want to talk to me, and I'm an adult. Mm-hmm. And so people look at all these things. There's a lot of other things other than just, you know, these administrative
1: issues.
2: Things.
1: Uh-huh.
2: But it is what it is.
1: But that's
2: and
1: something.
2: And you try to encourage them.
1: Yeah.
2: I even asked at one time, because when I first got elected as president, mm-hmm. and I saw the amount of persons that would have resigned, I even ain't talking about retirement.
1: One second. We're going to have to put a pause in that. We have to take a break, but we'll have more of this conversation right after this.

0: Welcome back to Eye on the Nation.
1: So I'm hoping that with the Minister of State, it could kind of alleviate some of it. Okay. Of the issues. But for me, buffering between me and him,
2: There's no issue, basically.
1: I have no issue with the minister.
2: Okay, all right. It's not personal. The only thing you want is what is best for your nurses.
1: Yes, yes.
2: And we were talking about that before we went to the break, and you were saying that the nurses were leaving. I asked you about nurses leaving. And you said that a lot of them actually weren't even leaving to go and find jobs elsewhere. They were just leaving the profession altogether. So tell me a little bit about that.
1: That is, I think their experience, sometimes their experience in nursing is kind of like put a bad taste in your mouth. And so persons, when I speak to them one-on-one, if, you know, they come to me and they say, I've had it, they're like, I can't do nursing. I can't make that decision. Mm-hmm. I can't make these tough decisions that they're asking me for because of the, you know, the shortage. And then you have to make this decision. And then it's something that they got this mandate that you have to do more with less. Mm-hmm. And how do you do that? And so they're like, I'm not even going into nursing. I'm going to find something else. Mm-hmm. And when a young nurse tells me something like that, that, you know, it bothers me because we don't want to have them discouraged. And so even when, like I was saying before we went on the break, when I first got elected and I saw the amount of nurses that resigned and a lot of nurses that even they retired before their time, prematurely. You know, I said to the minister at one time and the then director of nursing, I say, maybe you need to have a sit down conversation with these people and find out what it is, the reason for them leaving. It has to be a reason.
2: What would you say to people who would say that nursing, like teaching, is one of those fields that you don't go into it to make money? It is probably one of the most difficult fields to get into, having to, you know, deal with people, manage patients, manage attitudes, and of course, manage the state of the hospital, which is something else that I want to get to. Who say that you just have to, no matter what the condition is, a nurse should be helpful and professional at all times, and no matter what they're feeling internally about the job, they should always smile and they should always have a joyous look on their face when they speak to the patients.
1: You sounding like you want an angel on earth, and I say,
2: I'm only asking because I'm reading some of the comments of people.
1: I always say that nurses are God, angels on earth, right? And even if we look at ourselves, we have to take things in, right? We have to look at me. Mm-hmm. I have to look at me first. If I'm working in a environment that is not conducive to me, as much as I may like what I do, I may love my job, but something will take that joy from you. Something will take that joy from you. And I can't smile every day if I'm going to work and I find out that, oh, this patient is here, I didn't get to do what I needed to do for this patient. Mm-hmm. Or it comes to the point where I'm just doing the basic patients. Yeah. And so you're going to find a nurse smiling, a nurse who loves her job like that. She's not going to smile about that all the time. I may go, one like me, I've worked in the profession. I've worked in the psychiatric area. Okay. I'm a psychiatric trained nurse.
2: Okay.
1: But listen to me. I could smile to you because I've kind of learned to adapt to some situations. So when you go into a hospital like Princess Margaret, I think it's a rat race. I call it a rat race. And you're dealing with everybody that walks through that door. Come on.
2: It's too much.
1: You don't have time to smile.
2: Yeah.
1: You understand? Because you have everybody. Everybody comes through that door. I said, Princess Margaret is the gateway to healthcare. Whether that person comes in there and that person has to be transferred to one of those wards, or that person has to be transferred to Sandlands Hospital, everybody comes through especially accident and emergency. Mm-hmm. And so when you have to be running around, you even didn't get time to go to the bathroom.
2: Yeah.
1: So how you could smile? Because if you smile and you was holding it like urine all the time, you may just, you understand, you don't have time to smile.
2: Hey, well, let's talk about A&E, because that's where I think a lot of people get the most complaints from.
1: Right.
2: I think I saw something on Facebook today with them saying, I don't know, this doesn't fall under, I don't think it falls under nurses, but they were saying that there was no one to check patients in or register patients last night. And so they were waiting all night for this, whoever the person was, to come in. But the wait time in accident emergency is something that people continue to complain about. Can you say what causes it to be 5, 6, 7, 8, 9, 10 hours? Some people say even after they get past that, they're in the hallway on
1: for
2: a gurney.
1: Long time.
2: Yeah, for a very long time. Can you speak to what the cause of that could be?
1: You know what I always said? Accident and emergency has been misrepresented for a long, long time.
2: Okay.
1: When they first had accident and emergency, it was primarily for just what it is,
2: accident and emergency. Mm-hmm.
1: And so what happened was, a lot of times person used to come in, they used to wait until they don't go home, or they go to work, they feeling bad, they go to work, they come back home, they lay down, catch themselves, and then they go to accident emergency. And because there were no accidents or emergencies at the time you get served, so people mm-hmm. say, oh, I go to accident emergency, I could get served quicker.
2: Mm-hmm.
1: Now, if you go into accident emergency and your condition is not an emergency, mm-hmm. they're going to deal most of the time with the emergencies that come in. You may find that you've been there for 5 hours, and when your name finally called, there's an accident or emergency comes in,
2: mm-hmm.
1: right? You get left right there, right?
2: Mm-hmm.
1: They're going to deal with those persons. I always tell people as much as possible, if there's a situation that you could be seeing in the clinics, utilize one of those clinics out there.
2: Mm-hmm.
1: You understand? We have Fleming Street Clinic right now that is open until 9 p.m. You have Flamingo Gardens Clinic that opens until 9 p.m. Utilize one of those clinics. And if there is a chance that you have to go to accident emergency, at least you would have gotten the first care. And then when you go to accident emergency on a referral, your wait won't be so long.
2: Now, those clinics take you at any time. I know sometimes clinics, you have to go on certain hours because certain hours are certain things like healthy baby hour, whatever it is.
1: Yeah,
2: but when you have an emergency, you can go to any of the clinics.
1: Those clinics are there.
2: Mm-hmm.
1: You go there, you see the doctor there, and if, like I said, you need to be referred to accident emergency, then you go to accident emergency.
2: Mm-hmm.
1: That alleviates the time that you're sitting inside mm-hmm. accident emergency to see a doctor.
2: So basically you're saying that the wait is so long because we have a lot of accidents and emergencies.
1: And sometimes
2: sometimes
1: mm-hmm. you're there and then it goes back to the shortage of staff.
2: Mm.
1: But a lot of people don't understand. They say, oh, I've been waiting so long again, and the nurse just walking past me. But you realize that the nurse can't see you until the doctor sees you.
2: Mm.
1: And a lot of people don't understand that.
2: Mm-hmm.
1: So the nurse may take in your, do your little prepping for you. Then your notes have to go to the doctor. So mm-hmm. when your notes goes to the doctor and the doctor sees you, then the nurse come back to see you. But the nurse can't treat you until the doctor gives them an order.
2: Mm. Okay. All right. Well, you know, we have people commenting in the comments to say, well, why can't the nurse just stop and say, I'm sorry, I know that you've been waiting for a long time, but you know, this is what is going on, instead of just walking past and not saying anything at all.
1: Okay, I believe that the nurse can say that,
2: mm-hmm.
1: right? And I believe at some point they could say,
2: they do,
1: and some nurses do.
2: Mm-hmm.
1: But then again, like I said to you earlier, some people ain't wanna hear that. Some people just ain't wanna hear that.
2: And you think that sometimes, rather than the possibility of getting cussed out, as some, they
1: right.
2: say, some they would just decide not to say anything.
1: Right.
2: Okay. All right. I mean, I could get that. I could get that.
1: You know, some people may appreciate that.
2: Mm-hmm.
1: And if I'm sitting down waiting to see the doctor, I could sit down, and if they come to me and say, "Oh, mom, you know, you have to wait for the doctor, and it's gonna take a little while, but you know, we're gonna get to you." Mm-hmm. I could take that. Mm-hmm. But ain't everybody's going to accept that.
2: So you feel like, I don't want to say rude, but because tempers are high when mm-hmm. it comes to people being sick or their loved ones being sick, sometimes the nurse just don't want to hear. I mean, sorry, the patient just don't want to hear anybody talk to them.
1: Sometimes that's happened. Yeah. That happens. Yeah. And sometimes for real, especially let's go back to let's stay in accident emergency. Sometimes mm-hmm. I have time. Honestly, I tell you, accident emergency to be sure. Mm-hmm. And the nurse don't have time to stop and say that. Mm-hmm. 'Cause they trying to see the other person mm-hmm. so they could get to you.
2: Yeah.
1: You understand? So it's very difficult. It's a win-win out there.
2: Yeah. All right, and I know we talked about let's talk about the state of the actual hospital, because people have complained about that too. Now, that's obviously not something that the nurses can help with, but it's also something that sometimes nurses also get blamed for. Mm-hmm. The shortage of beds, and something as simple, I think last week I saw someone say they had to take a pillow and a pillowcase and a fan. But I think people also don't appreciate that the room is hot, but nurses also have to work in these conditions as well.
1: Exactly.
2: When the bathroom isn't working, or the elevator isn't working, or the air condition isn't working. Yes, the patient is experiencing some discomfort, but so is the nurse.
1: So is the nurse. Yeah. Because whatever the condition is, the environment is in there for the patients, mm-hmm. that's the same environment for the nurse.
2: Yeah.
1: If it's hot in the ward for the patient, it's hot on the ward for the nurse. Mm-hmm. It doesn't change to say, "Oh, it could just be hot for you." Mm-hmm. But no, the nurses have to work in that same condition. And that's why you hear me talk a lot about these things, because we need to get these things fixed.
2: Yeah, yeah.
1: You know, it's not so much that I'm coming down on the minister mm-hmm. or whatever. These things need to be fixed.
2: Yeah. So tell me some of the things now in the hospital in terms of things that need to be fixed to make the environment a little better, not just for the nurses, obviously, but for the patients as well.
1: And so it's the same old same. We talk about the air conditions are down. The air conditions go down periodically. Then we talk about, the nurses talk about not having the supplies that they need to work with. And even with bringing in the fans, that's another thing I look at. Mm-hmm. Even though patients are allowed to bring in the fans, it could be detrimental. It could be a hazard for them, because you could imagine them coming down out of the bed and tripping on all these
2: cords
1: all over the place. So that even that poses a safety hazard for the patients.
2: Mm-hmm.
1: And so when we advocate, a lot of times they say, "Oh, the nurses always doing this and the nurses always complain." When we advocate for your loved ones lying in that bed.
2: For the patients as
1: because
2: well.
1: If mm-hmm. they make the working environment suitable for work, mm-hmm. it makes it suitable for your clients or your loved ones laying in those beds.
2: As well. Yeah, yeah. I understand. I guess, you know, the problems in the hospital have been going on for so many years. And I think Bahamians are just so tired of hearing all of the excuses that they want things to happen right now. And I think that sometimes they look for people to blame. And unfortunately, because the nurse is the first person that you see, sometimes y'all get the brunt
1: right.
2: of it.
1: Nurses get the brunt of it. And some of them are learning to cope with it. Some of them are learning to cope. That shouldn't be something that you have to learn to cope with, but mm-hmm. we learn to cope with it because we understand those patients. I have been sick. I'm waiting in the hospital. There was a time as a nurse, I was sick. I went to the hospital. I had to wait long.
2: No, I would have used my nurse card, and I'd have been like, you know, I'm a nurse, so I could have gone in the back myself.
1: They know I was. They knew I'm a nurse, mm-hmm. but accident emergency was crowded. I waited long. You would not believe. I went home because I had injured my back. Mm-hmm. I had a fall. I injured my back at home. I went to the hospital. I waited so long, and then I had to sit up with my back hurting mm-hmm. on something that didn't even have a back, on a stool. Mm-hmm. And I say, you know what? I going home so I could lay down in my bed. I went and I lie down in my bed, and when the pain came back to me, I went to sleep. And as I was walking back into the hospital, my name was being called. After I had then gone home and gone to sleep, mm-hmm. my name was just being called.
2: So you but know what it is to wait.
1: I know what it mm-hmm. is to wait.
2: Yeah, but there, there is more that could be done, because you
1: yes,
2: don't want people to have to be, especially, you know, back pains or these other things.
1: Yeah.
2: You don't want people to have to be waiting so long to get served. But you're saying the majority of it is one, things that y'all can help, because I guess crime is out of control, or accidents
1: yes.
2: on the road, or shootings, or whatever it is. Mm-hmm. So that takes precedent to all
1: right.
2: of the other walk-ins
1: right.
2: at the hospital.
1: Mm-hmm.
2: I know a couple years ago, one of the ministers, I can't remember which one, had said that one of the biggest problems that we have in the healthcare is us, in terms of we're unhealthy and,
1: yes.
2: and we're the reason that the hospital is so
1: yes.
2: clogged, because the majority of the incidents that they have to deal with at the hospital are things that we could help.
1: Exactly.
2: You know, like, we need to walk more. We need to mm-hmm. eat better, because if we do this, then we wouldn't have to be going to the hospital so
1: right.
2: much for these things. Because if we do this, then we wouldn't have to be going to the hospital so
1: right.
2: much for these things. Do you agree
1: right.
2: with that?
1: I agree with

0: things they say. You have to first, primary care is prevention. Mm-hmm. And I believe if we start with healthy lifestyle, if we start on how to resolve conflicts, mm-hmm. you look at our schools, look in our schools as a matter of fact. You have people fighting, these children fighting every day. Mm-hmm. You look around this one and ganging this one, ganging the next one, mm-hmm. over small matters. Mm-hmm. And so if we could go into these schools and if we could teach these children how to resolve conflicts, if we could go in here and teach them healthy living, you know, for the most part, life is going so fast. And because of the employment level and the salaries, people, mm-hmm. persons working 2 and 3 jobs, the quickest thing to do is find for your children is give them fast food.
1: Yeah.
0: The and it's quickest
1: cheaper.
0: Thing.
1: And let's be honest, it's cheaper.
0: And it's cheaper.
1: Yes.
0: Mm-hmm. And that's the quickest thing we do. Mm-hmm. So again, if you pay people the salary that they deserve, some people deserve, you can never pay nurses. Mm-hmm. And I understand our economy, right? Mm-hmm. They talk about our economy and what they can do for us. But if you pay people a reasonable salary, mm-hmm. right, where I don't have to go on 2 and 3 jobs, mm-hmm. I could be home with my children. I could be raising my children. Mm-hmm. I could be teaching them, you know, mm-hmm. good moral standards. Mm-hmm. I could be cooking for them. These days, we ain't got to worry about that.
1: So you think all of that is part of the reason that the hospital is so full?
0: Yeah, because we have a lot of...
1: It starts from there.
0: You can imagine you having children with obesity. Mm-hmm. How?
1: Well, noodles cheap, you know. Salad expensive and noodles cheap. You know, and it's unhealthy and it's full of sodium and we know it's not
0: exactly.
1: good.
0: Exactly.
1: But it's cheap, and also not only is it cheap, it's something that they can make themselves, because if I'm too busy working or trying to do other stuff, I could just say, you know, when you get home from school, make the noodles.
0: Make
1: the
0: noodles.
1: The noodles and the hot dog, which is absolutely awful for you, mm-hmm. is something that they eat. So that's why you have
0: the
1: obese kids.
0: The noodles, hot dogs,
1: but the Kool-Aid
0: and the spaghetti mm-hmm. and all those things. These things make our children sick.
1: Mm-hmm. But,
0: guess what? That's all. In some mm-hmm. cases, that's all I can afford. And in mm-hmm. another case, I owe at least my children have something to eat. Yeah. You say you could give them something hot.
1: Something, mm-hmm.
0: That's what we say. We giving
1: give
0: them something
1: hot.
0: We're not looking at the long term. Mm-hmm. You're right. We're not looking at the mm-hmm. long term effects. Mm-hmm. And so that's what we need to do.
1: Yeah.
0: We just need to help. We got
1: to
0: help ourselves.
1: It needs to be preventative.
0: Yes.
1: You know, also, before we go, you did mention the new hospital. How do you feel about that? Because I know right before the election, the opposition was saying they were going to scrap that new hospital if they came into power and just invest in Princess Margaret Hospital. But, you know, the government and ministers for years have been saying that the hospital is in a horrid state. Like, you're literally just putting Band-Aids over it. And honestly, it just needs to be demolished. Do you think that the hospital can be fixed?
0: The hospital can be fixed. I think if we have people doing serious about their work. Mm-hmm. Take, for instance, how long accident emergency was under repair?
1: Well, I heard the minister say today.
0: A waste of money, millions of dollars.
1: I heard the minister say today about repairs. Now, I don't know if he was specifically talking about accident emergency, but he said one of the issues was having renovations going on while the hospital is obviously still up and running, and you have dust and the noise and the patients, and sometimes the only thing you have separating the construction work and the patients is a sheet. And so something that was supposed to take two, you smiling, I only tell you what he said, something that was supposed to take 2 years end up taking 4.5 years because it was hard trying to balance the construction with patient care.
0: Man, you believe that.
1: I'm not
0: an engineer, mm-hmm. but I am. There's something that say before you start anything, you count the cost, eh? Mm-hmm. You have to count the cost. Mm-hmm. And I'm sure when you were talking about these renovations, you knew all of these things was put in place,
1: yeah.
0: right? So you know that. So whoever is your contractor, right? He knows that I have to do this at this amount of time. This mm-hmm. is what I have to put in place mm-hmm. to resolve this matter, to prevent this from going on, that from going on. Come on. I'm an engineer. I know

0: right? Take for instance, I think we need to stop, because even if you look at the clinic and Dr. Davil, he knows me so good. He say, Madam President, I know that Palmetto Point Clinic is your baby, mm-hmm. right?
1: That's where my family's from, Palmetto Point.
0: Palmetto Point, mm-hmm. okay. I got elected in January of 23, right? Just before the Labor Day parade, I had to go down to Eleuthera because there was an incident at the clinic. In 23, mm-hmm. in June of 23, mm-hmm. there was an incident in the clinic. That clinic, when they had called me to talk about that clinic, I had not been to that clinic before. Mm-hmm. So I'm thinking that I go into a clinic. I pull up to the clinic. You from Palmetto Point, so no, you know. I pull up to the clinic. Uh-huh. The clinic is a house. So I try to imagine the nurse and the doctor having mm-hmm. to lock themselves up inside this clinic to protect themselves from the perpetrator that was going in there after one of the clients, patients. Right? Mm-hmm. So, and then they was telling me on the phone how they had to push this car to the door. And so when I literally walk in that clinic and I saw the little car that they had to push to the door, this is a bedroom now, right? So you know that's a bedroom door, mm-hmm. right? This ain't no sturdy door. Mm-hmm. So only God kept them from that person bursting that door mm-hmm. open and attacking them. And so from June of 2023, you know that clinic is still in that house today.
1: Okay.
0: Well, come on, man. Well, I just don't know.
1: You know, time is about to run out on us. Know. And I really enjoyed the conversation, but I want you to, you know, if you had to make a plea to the government, the administration, the minister, those who at PMH, the PHA, what would you like to say to them right now on behalf of your nurses?
0: On behalf of my nurses, my plea would be to them, please, please, first of all, we have an industrial agreement that we need, that we were negotiating, that we need to continue with this negotiation with our industrial agreement that needs to be signed. A lot of our nurses are saying, Madam President, what's happening with our industrial agreement? I need that done. Mm. I need that. Please.
1: Okay.
0: That's what I would say. I would also say, please, let's work together to get the state of our healthcare in the condition that if you were sick and you had to lay down in one of those hospital beds, you wouldn't have no problem. Mm-hmm.
1: And if you wanted to say anything to your nurses, because I know you were talking about, you know, a lot of them being frustrated and a lot of them wanting to leave, not just leave for better opportunities, but leave the profession because of the state of the hospital. What would you say to them as well?
0: I would say to my nurses, be encouraged. I know that the condition is not what you would like it to be, but I believe with all my heart that it's gonna get better. Mm-hmm. And I believe for anybody to go through 4 to 6 years of training, it had to be a love for this profession. And so I'm gonna plead with you, just let's work together to get it to the place that you would want it to be.
1: All right. Well, thank you so much. I appreciate you for joining me. It was a wonderful conversation. And hopefully, honestly, something could be resolved, not just for the nurses, but for patient healthcare in the hospital on the whole.
0: Yes.
1: But it's been a pleasure. We'll be back, guys. We still have a full lineup for you guys. We're going to open up the phone lines a little bit early today as well. We'll be back right after this.
2: Eye on the Nation will be back right after these messages.

0: Welcome back to Eye on the Nation.
1: Welcome back to Eye on the Nation. I'm Sani Brown. 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Canoe also empowers entrepreneurs to get paid quickly and to grow. All right, well, if you're just joining us, we were speaking to President of the Nurses Association, Muriel Leibborn, for the first, 45 minutes of the show. She was telling us about the nurses concerned, about what is happening in the hospital, and obviously about what the state of their arrangement is in terms of the industrial agreement that the nurses is supposed to be working out with the government that she said is still on hold. She kind of explained a little bit about how the nurses feel. You know, we always hear from the public about their complaints and the issues that they have, but it's rare that we hear from the nurses' side. And so she was letting us know how some of the nurses felt. And some of y'all, I mean, I couldn't even read some of the comments that some of y'all were saying. You know, I appreciate you guys always being able to chime in and say, but boy, sometimes we can be a little bit nicer. But anyway, we do have a full show, the rest of the show, lined up for you guys. We are going to open up the phone lines early. So if there's anything that you want to talk about, chime in on a conversation that we've had earlier or something that I'm going to be talking about now, you can give us a call. It's 323-7775, 323-7775. So the cabinet met today for the first time since they were elected on May 12th. So all of our new cabinet ministers met this morning, which is obviously in advance to what's going to happen today. There's a lovely picture of all of them. Not what's going to happen today, sorry. What's going to happen tomorrow, you know, the budget presentation is expected to be presented tomorrow. And so they met today to, I guess, discuss what's going to happen then and take pictures and show to the press that those 20-something ministers and ministers of state are actually doing something. So there they are, their first official cabinet meeting. So of course, you know, going in tomorrow's budget communication in the House of Assembly, most people expect them to be talking about certain things. We know that's gonna happen, and we know the walk from cabinet building to the House of Assembly with the red suitcase. And traditionally, the Prime Minister, who usually is the Minister of Finance, will do the budget communication, but we're being told that will be done by Michael Halkidis tomorrow. So the budget communication happens, and then after that they break, and then they come back next week and they will start. All the individual ministries will talk about the budgets that they have been allocated and where that money is expected to go. I know a lot of people are expecting the government to address like the cost of living measures, if there are going to be any new taxes, if they're going to take taxes off certain things, if they're going to do anything else with VAT, additional food sustainability issues. These are some of the things that they're expected to address, as well as public service issues, salary issues. Will there be any increases? Will there be, you know, any new additions to any more funding for government ministries? I know one of the big things I'm sure that the opposition is going to be listening for is the travel budget. That was one of the big things that people kept talking about, all of the money that the government spent traveling the last 4 years. So I'm sure people are going to be listening intently to find out if that budget has gone up or if that budget has decreased. Pensions, different stuff like that, infrastructure, road improvements. These are all the things that are expected to talk about tomorrow, and energy reform. So if you are interested in listening to a 3-hour speech, you can tune in tomorrow to the House of Assembly for the budget presentation. But like we said, they met today. You could put the picture back up. That was them on their first official cabinet meeting. And I guess we're going to find out all of the things that they talked about tomorrow when they finally meet for the budget. One of the other things that people are hoping that they talk about is minimum wage. I've seen the issue of minimum wage come up many times. I think I've said what my opinion was on minimum wage here on the show before, but Eyewitness News did a story on it and they wanted to know what y'all felt about minimum wage in the Bahamas. And this is that story, and we'll talk about it right after this.
2: cost of living under increased scrutiny amid a tense global economic climate, the conversation surrounding a possible minimum wage increase is once again taking center stage. Our Rebecca Bain reports.
3: If minimum wage is increased, what should it be? It's a question now dominating social media platforms across the country, sparking heated debate and divided opinions online. But on the streets, many Bahamians appear to agree on one thing. The current rate of $6.50 an hour is no longer stretching far enough.
4: $5.50, $600 a week is like what I think should be minimum wage.
5: About $400.
6: $400 a week.
5: That would be...
7: It don't have to be nothing crazy, like, oh, 30 an hour, but, like, probably, like, 10 to 15.
8: $10. Yeah. 10 wouldn't kill nobody.
3: Some say that rate does not sustain the average Bahamian household. And for others, they argue it can barely cover basic expenses for a single individual.
9: I don't think I should be spending $1,200 to live in Vauxhall. I'm so sorry.
4: You know how much a one-bedroom costs over here? Over a grand on a good day. No one can make that. No one can pay for a one-bedroom off minimum wage. It's not enough. It's definitely not enough for anybody to survive.
3: Others say they feel overworked, underpaid, and increasingly frustrated as the cost of living daily continues to climb.
7: I feel like a lot of jobs now, you sign up for one position and you end up doing like four more on the job. So, and most jobs don't have like a secured annual increase.
3: Another concern emerging in the debate is the impact low wages may be having on young professionals. Some Bahamians who pursued their education abroad say they are hesitant to return home, fearing salaries may not match their skills, education, or expectations.
4: You know, they always say, oh, well, go home, go away, get your degree, come back home. There's always jobs for you guys. First and foremost, a lot of people that go off to work and get these degrees, there's no jobs for them when they come home. And as we already know, minimum wage is trash. So they're working these jobs just to survive. If you're not providing the sufficient jobs and everything for them in their own country, why would they stay?
3: Meanwhile, the minimum wage debate does not just impact employees. It also carries implications for employers. While some business owners fear an increase could place added pressure on operating costs and profits, one accountant says adjustments can be made if they are introduced responsibly.
9: Realistically, if the trends are going up in terms of cost, that means you took your profit margin up, so that means you do have that headroom to actually get that done.
3: During the Davis administration previous term, Labor Minister Pia Glover-Rose said government had not yet received recommendations from the National Tripartite Council regarding another wage increase, but maintained that any decision would be approached responsibly. For now, whether Bahamian workers will see more money in their paychecks this term remains unclear. Rebecca Bain, Eyewitness News.
1: Now, while I do agree that $260 is not enough for anybody to continue to live on, it's definitely not a livable wage. I kind of feel that with minimum wage, that shouldn't be the focus, because I think that minimum wage is supposed to be for people who are just starting out. You know, I don't think minimum wage jobs are supposed to be jobs for people who are taking care of families to have. So I don't want us to be so dependent on raising minimum wage, thinking that it's going to make such a big difference, when I think those are only supposed to be entry-level jobs that are supposed to be getting minimum wage. And then another issue with the minimum wage raising too is a lot of these businesses are saying that they just cannot afford to pay people anymore for these entry-level positions. And so if the minimum wage does increase, they're going to have to let people go because they're not making enough money to pay the increase to the maybe three or four people that they have working with. So a lot of small businesses obviously are against minimum wage. I think what we should be focusing on is decreasing VAT somehow, decreasing the cost of living in this country. Even the nurse, just the nurse's president who was on just now, was talking about how expensive it is to buy groceries, which is why we end up eating terribly, which is why we end up with all of these comorbidities and all of these health issues, which is why we end up in the hospital. Because everything honestly goes back to your cost of living. You heard people in the report just now talk about how expensive it is to pay rent in certain areas. They want $3,000 for an efficiency in Fox Hill. Not knocking Fox Hill, but there's no way I should be paying that much for that apartment. So these are the things that I think the government should be tackling. Electricity costs. I don't care how much they talk about the price of electricity going down. It is still too much compared to other countries in the region. We need to be talking more about solar and focusing on that. Food prices, customs duties, VAT, these are the things that I'm hoping that they talk about in the budget tomorrow. Interesting show, Sunny. Where's your other half? He'll be back tomorrow, and he'll tell y'all what happened with him today and why he didn't come today. But y'all can give us a call if y'all want to join in on the conversation. It's 323-7775, 323-7775. Let me know, do you think minimum wage should be... Y'all producer being messy. If you think minimum wage should be increased, yes or no, you can let us know in your comments. You can give us a call, 323-7775. Before we jump to the phone lines, this was also a story that people were talking about this morning because it kind of happened last year and then it kind of dragged on and we finally are understanding what happened. So the Bahamas' former ambassador to Bahrain has been banned from holding any meaningful post in the nation's financial services industry for 20 years after apparently misappropriating significant funds, okay? So the Securities Commission apparently has a prohibition order against Tehran Mekinav. Y'all remember, he resigned, I think it was last year, and they didn't really tell us why he resigned. He resigned and they said that he had to deal with some personal matters. Now, I ain't saying this what the personal matter was, but I'm just saying this is what's being reported today. So the Securities Commission said that he is not fit and proper to serve in any financial services post regarding the regulator's prior approval after he agreed last year, when he resigned, to repay money that he took from clients of his now former employer, the IPG Family Office. So apparently Mr. Mackey, who resigned from his position as the government-appointed director at the BSIX-listed Banks of the Bahamas after agreeing to repay, did not deny the misappropriation claims levied against him. He only challenged, apparently, how much money. Now, they haven't told us how much money he misappropriated. Misappropriated is a fancy way of saying he took the people money and he did other things with it that he wasn't supposed to do with it. Now, I'm not saying he spent the people money on personal stuff. I don't know. He misappropriated the people's funds. We just don't know how much money he misappropriated. But he agreed that he did misappropriate these funds and was supposed to pay back, and he has not paid back. Now, it is unclear whether he could face some sort of police probe or have any possible criminal charges over the client's funds misappropriation. The value of the money, like I said, also was not disclosed in the Securities Commission order. And some sources suggested that the culprit himself may not know the figure. Now, come on now. Y'all try to tell me he allegedly, well, he didn't allegedly misappropriate. He said he did. But y'all trying to tell me he don't know how much money he moved? Or misappropriated? Let me don't say move. Let me use the words that they use. He don't know how much money he misappropriated? Anyway, so the regulator's disclosure kind of confirms why Mr. Mackey suddenly stepped down from both his diplomatic post and the Bank of the Bahamas directorship between Christmas and New Year's of last year with little to no explanation. The only thing they told us was, quote, I have made this decision to focus on resolving a private matter, end quote, he said in a statement at that time. So back then, one of the local dailies had said that he had resigned over misappropriation of client funds, but it could not be confirmed because nobody wanted to speak on the record. But now the Securities Commission has put this out, and so now we know what is happening. So I guess we'll have to wait and see if any statement is going to be released from the government. I don't think they're going to say anything because he did step down. Maybe people would have been happier if he was fired instead of giving him an opportunity to step down after he allegedly misappropriated these clients' funds. I don't know. But that ends the speculation and all of the, I guess, controversy that was surrounding him stepping down. Child Sani.go deep. So tell me the tea if y'all know the tea in the comments. let me know what the tea is. But the people say he misappropriated the money. So if you know exactly what happened, let me know what the tea is. Somebody said minimum wage should definitely be increased. Someone said, but why isn't VAT removed? VAT is still here. VAT on what? I think they removed it off of some of the items in the food store. I went to the food store Monday, and child, I'll tell you one thing. The bill was still high. I do not understand it, but the bill was still high. Somebody said the cost of living needs to be reduced. We have a call. Let me take this call before we move on to the next story. Hi, caller. Welcome to the show. Hi, caller. Are you there? Hello? They're just breathing in the phone. 323-7775, 323-7775. You can call us and let us know if you think that minimum wage needs to be increased, or do you think that other things need to happen? Cost of living needs to go down, electricity needs to go down, any other thing. 323-7775. All right, so we're going to move on while he answers the phone to another story that people were talking about today. The pilot who was involved in that crash is breaking his silence, and he's talking. And, you know, I'm actually happy that he's coming out and saying things, because there's been a lot of rumors that have been circulating around this plane crash, and people have accused him of stuff, and he didn't come out and say anything. One of our favorite persons to go on live went online this weekend live and made some other claims. I'm not going to repeat those. Y'all ain't going to cause me to get sued. And some of the claims that he made was also against the pilot. And so the pilot did an interview with one of the local dailies, and he pretty much said, y'all stop playing with him. He had nothing to do with what happened. He said he is not working for the DEA. He said he did not intentionally crash the plane. He said none of that is true. We're going to get to that story in a second. We do have some callers on the phone. Hi, caller. Welcome to the show.
5: Hello.
1: Hi.
5: How are you?
1: I'm good. How are you?
5: Wonderful. Yeah, I had an experience the other day where they had taken back or food. Mm-hmm. And I went to this place where I every now and again get some hot tea. And with the VAT off, do you know, they went up straight across the board $3.
1: You know,
5: on the item.
1: Mm-hmm. A lot of people are saying that after they took VAT off, that a lot of the stores just added it into the price. And so if it was, let's just say, $3 with VAT, they took the VAT off and then just increased the price to $3. So you're not the first person that I've heard actually say that.
5: Yes. And so what we are experiencing in this country boils down to greed mm-hmm. from the merchants. Mm-hmm. And the government needs to step in.
1: I agree. I don't disagree. I feel like it's something that you should talk to your member of parliament about. That's why they're there, you know. I think people don't know that they're there. They're supposed to be advocating on your behalf in the House of Assembly, not just grilling Jills. You're supposed to go to them with your concerns and the concerns of the constituency, and they're supposed to speak on your behalf in the House.
5: Yeah, and that tells me that when they were collecting VAT on behalf of the government, mm-hmm. they were not giving the government all. And so they missed that money.
1: So you feel like they weren't giving the money to the government.
5: No,
1: and so they now they just gone up because they was quote-unquote allegedly.
5: They want to retrieve that which the government said, don't pay no more.
1: Yeah.
5: So they want to replace them and continue to collect the amount of monies mm-hmm. that they've been collecting over the years. And it's wrong.
1: Yeah, I agree with you. It is wrong. But thank you, caller. All right. 323-7775, 323-7775. You can call us and let us know. Someone said, VAT off what? Because here on the family, eggs, still $8. Rice is almost $9. I wouldn't even start on meat. Someone else said, Sani, the members of parliament there, but they really don't be there. These MPs' office done closed. No, man. They ain't closed yet. Election just gone. They closed already? Really? Anyway, let me continue to go with this. Are we going back to the phones? All right. Hi, caller. Welcome to the show.
10: Hello?
1: Hi, you there?
10: Yes.
1: Hi, how are you?
10: So, I'm good, thank you. Mm. I'm just talking, you want to talk about the bot situation.
1: Uh-huh.
10: Let's get clarity. Do merchants or these big businesses, are they still required to pay VAT on imports?
1: I think they are, and they're also still required to pay VAT on like the other stuff. So like the cost of electricity, all the other stuff that they use, they still have to pay VAT on. And so,
10: One can say that while I'm not, you know, pro merchant and them price gouging, one can say that they still have to cover certain bills.
1: I'm sorry, I didn't hear you.
10: I said, while one person can say that, you know, I'm an apologist for the merchant, are we saying that they're not supposed to be able to pay their bills still?
1: Well, see, this is what they're arguing about. And I know one of the major food stores even said that there's about to be a price increase because of this situation, because they're saying that they still have to pay VAT on certain things and they're not getting their money back. They're not getting the money back from VAT to give to the government. So now they have to give extra money to the government for VAT for the other things. And so they're saying that they're going to have to be some price increases because they don't want to swallow whatever the cost is of that they would have to lose taking the VAT off the other stuff.
10: Okay. Thank you for that.
1: No problem. Someone say, I ain't gonna tell y'all what to do. I can't read some of these comments, but you know, that is what's happening. That is what some people are saying is happening. They go in the stores and even though VAT has come off the items have increased. And the items have increased because the people in the food stores them say they still have to pay VAT on certain things. They still have to run a business and the government took it off, which is the same argument what people are talking about with minimum wage. If they do increase minimum wage, a lot of people are saying, business owners are saying, y'all could increase the minimum wage and force me to pay this person more. But now I'm going to have to lay off some people to be able to afford to pay this person more or go up on the cost of my items to be able to pay this person more because I'm still struggling too. There are a lot of small businesses that are barely making it, that are literally living, not paycheck to paycheck, but they are living off of the money that they get, the little bit of money, and they cannot afford, according to them, to pay people more. Hi, caller. Welcome to the show.
11: How are you?
1: I'm good. How are you?
11: You hit the nail right on the head, Sani. I was about to mention that as well. Well, the couple of things with all the fees small businesses have to pay, small and medium-sized businesses, a couple of things will happen. Like you say, the minimum wage could be increased, right? But I'm speaking from the flip side of it. You have a lot of the younger demographics, right? The productivity is low. They don't come to work. They call out consistently impacting these small businesses, right? But notwithstanding all of that, if it is increased and the government moves to that, you kind of hit the nail directly on the head. What's going to happen is persons are going to get laid off, and you're going to find that positions are going to get rolled up into one, and persons who are doing the output and giving more productivity, because there's going to be an expectation for the outputs to increase. So right. Businesses are going to get creative to find ways to recoup that money, and so it has a positive and has a negative effect. But
1: yeah.
11: I think some good research should be done in reference to the minimum wage increase. I do agree with persons; the cost of living is very high.
1: Yeah.
11: But it's not as simple as just moving the needle and say these increase. It has to be data has to be taken. It has to be done holistically, and then the expectation has to be met. If small businesses are going to be paying out these amounts. The persons, you these days, I have a, you know, I look at resumes almost every day, and you know, the quality of anyway, I'll leave it at that. The quality that you know, output it. It leaves a lot to be desired.
1: You're not the first person that I've heard say that. I've seen business owners posting on social media. I have friends who are business owners who talked about how the hiring process is so difficult. Like, a lot of people are just not qualified. And, you know, a lot of it is for these minimum wage jobs, but they sometimes aren't. I'm trying to find a nice way to say they sometimes ain't even worth the $260.
11: That's why I was trying to reserve my comments too, not to be too rude, but sometimes you can't even get them to fill out a basic form.
1: Yeah.
11: Right?
1: Yeah, I've heard the stories.
11: And it's a challenge. Mm-hmm. We're at the point now I have to go to the National Training Agency to at least to get some trained young people from the customer service end.
1: Yeah. All right. Thank you, Carla. We have to take a break. The phone lines are still open. I would love to continue this conversation. 323-7775, 323-7775. We'll be back right after this.

0: Eye on the Nation will be back right after these messages.
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0: Welcome back to Eye on the Nation.
10: We're talking minimum wage. And should minimum wage be increased? Hi, caller. Welcome to the show. Hi, caller, are you there? Hello? Okay, I think that they're there. Hi, caller, welcome to the show.
11: Hello, good day.
10: Good day, how are you?
11: I'm okay, how are you?
10: I'm good, thanks.
11: I'm calling to play a little bit of devil's advocate for you.
10: Mm-hmm, go ahead.
11: I'm hearing people calling in and speaking about the young people, but nobody ever speaks about the flip side of it.
10: Okay.
11: Here in our country, employers have a habit of hiring persons for one job, mm-hmm. and then after being hired, 15 other responsibilities get added on to you,
10: mm-hmm.
11: as if that's what you signed up for.
10: Yeah. You know, that happens not just with young people too, by the way. I've worked
11: exactly.
10: a couple of places where you do this and then all of a sudden a lot of other responsibilities, and then they tell you to be a team player. You know?
11: Exactly.
10: Yeah.
11: I have a major issue with that.
10: Mm-hmm.
11: You see, Sonny, our parents' generation have perpetuated that kind of work ethic.
10: Mm-hmm.
11: And now here our generation comes along where we want to be duly compensated.
10: Yeah.
11: So they turn around and tell the young people, oh, you're lazy. That's the common blanketed thought process about the work ethic
10: right.
11: across the country. Young people are lazy. They don't want to do this. They don't want to do it. No. If you hired me to cash, why are you telling me to clean your toilets after I arrive?
10: Mm-hmm.
11: Make it make sense.
10: And they still want to pay you the same amount of money.
11: Exactly.
10: Yeah.
11: For example, Sonny,
10: mm-hmm.
11: I work in the healthcare field.
10: Okay.
11: I appreciated the fact that you had that lady on the other day, and she spoke to some real issues.
10: Mm-hmm.
11: I have friends who have had their nurse's degree for more than a year and have not been hired.
10: Yeah.
11: That's ridiculous.
10: Yeah. I'm hearing
11: the School of Nursing gives them such a hard time to attain this one degree.
10: Mm-hmm.
11: And then you turn around and tell them, oh, yeah, we can't hire you.
10: I don't understand that. Somebody told me that that's a problem with the public service because teachers are having that issue too. Like, you'll have teachers waiting after they've already graduated for years before they could finally get hired.
11: But then you want to turn around and tell the same young people in the country that your solution is to add people who are not from here.
10: Foreigners. Mm-hmm.
11: And have to get acclimated to our climate and our country
10: mm-hmm.
11: to deal with our country people.
10: Yeah.
11: This is a disparity that's going on now in healthcare. Because now you have a lot of different culture people who may not be able to relate to our own.
10: Yeah.
11: Some of our people do not feel safe allowing different cultures to deal with them.
10: You don't think Bahamians want other nurses of other ethnicities?
11: Sonny, I work in healthcare. I watch our people's face. It becomes off-putting to them when you see, say, they're from a certain Polynesian country, and they start talking to someone from their country in a different language over a patient. These are the things that patients tell me, but are afraid to say because, of course, they want to be taken care of.
10: Right. Okay.
11: And you know, our people aren't easy. So when they complain a little, and then, say, a Filipino starts talking to another Filipino in their language, of course, they're going to feel some type of way.
10: Yeah. All right. Well, thank you for calling. You gave us a lot to think about.
11: Yes.
10: Thank you. Somebody in our comments actually also agrees. You can give us a call to join the conversation, 323-7775, 323-7775. I understand what you're saying about small businesses, Sani, 100%. But you also have those owners who are just greedy and currently don't pay you for what you're worth based on your positions or your skill regardless. I absolutely agree with that as well. You do have people who are going to take advantage of your workers. You do. But I've also heard the complaint that the other caller said that there just aren't a lot of qualified people that that they're hiring. And then the people who are not qualified that they're hiring want to be paid an exorbitant amount of money that they are not worth. So I guess there are different sides to it. We'll see what the conversation is, if it is even something that comes up in the budget tomorrow. Back to the comments, someone said, in most cases, the foreigners offer better service and customer care than Bahamians. Now, I can't say that because, let me knock on everything, I've never had any incidences where I had to go to the hospital, except obviously when I gave birth. And at that time, I had a Bahamian nurse and she was amazing. That was also 18 years ago. So I can't say that, but that's what somebody is saying in the comments. Someone else said, my old job, I used to cash, cook, clean, and stock, only to be making $4.90 every 2 weeks. That's crazy. And I've heard people say that. I've heard people say that they go on these jobs and they make them do this stuff. I have a story. I ain't gonna tell y'all who, but somebody who I know who's very close had a son that was working at one of the food stores as a packer. And you know they don't pay them, so you have to tip. But they would have the packers stocking the shelves at the end of the night. And so when they were supposed to get off, they can't leave because they're inside stocking the shelves, which is not a part of their job, which is not something that they're getting paid for, but they're taking advantage of them. So I get it when y'all say that they ask people to do things that are not in their job description. I don't know what can be done. There needs to be some way that you can be able to find a balance, I guess, to figure out whether or not some of these people are actually taking advantage or whether we have enough qualified people working here. Like I said, I have friends who had to hire a hiring agency because every time she interviewed somebody who thought that they were qualified for the job, they weren't. And the amount of money that they are asking for people with no qualifications is absolutely ridiculous. And a lot of people still, whether you believe it or not, don't know how to fill out a resume. Don't know how to fill out an application form. Anyway, 323-7773, 323-7773. You can join the conversation. Let us know what you feel about minimum wage. Should it be increased? Is it like the business owners are saying and people just aren't qualified so they don't want to pay them? Or are business owners taking advantage of quote unquote cheap labor and making people do more than what they're supposed to do? Someone said some folks may not meet the full expectations, but once given the chance, they supersede all expectations, which is true, which is why attitude is very important too. And any HR professional will tell you that as well. Sometimes the person may not have everything, but they have something, and the something is what gets them hired and they can do on the job training. And we want people to be qualified, but those that are don't come back home. That is also true. You want the people to be qualified, but a lot of Bahamians go off to school and never come back because you don't want somebody or someone doesn't want to have a bachelor's degree or a master's degree and making $20,000, $30,000 a year. To them, it just doesn't make any sense. Anyway, before we jump back to the phone lines, don't forget 323-7775, 323-7775. I did want to talk about this pilot and tell y'all what he said because a lot of people had a lot of speculation that was going on with him. And he came out, his name is Ian Nixon. I'm going to call his name. I didn't call his name before because I didn't want to be a part of the speculation, but I'm calling his name now because he say, it ain't me. Don't mix me up. I did not set this man up and I am not a DEA snitch. I'm not working for them. It was all an accident. So this is what he said. And this is in quotes, I was never working for the DEA, never in my life, not currently ever. So the 43-year-old father, this is the guy, the pilot, by the way, who was at the controls election day when that plane crashed carrying drug smuggling kingpin Jonathan Gardner. He has denied categorically. That was what he said. Categorically, it was not me. He is not an informant for the United States Drug Agency for the DEA. We going back to the call phones or should I finish? Go to the phone. Okay. Hi, caller. Welcome to the show.
12: Hi, Sammy. How are you?
10: I'm good. How are you?
12: I am well. I want to piggyback on the issue of the children being hired as passing boys as supervisors.
10: Uh-huh. I didn't call the place. What?
12: But I called him.
10: I didn't call the place.
12: They have child labor going on there.
10: Mm-hmm.
12: Okay. The children will come in after school. They will put in their hours. As a matter of fact, they have a schedule for them as if they're employed mm-hmm. by them. They have a schedule. They have to meet the scheduled time. At the end of the evening, they are required to do putbacks, shelving, mm-hmm. help clean up all of these things. Mm-hmm. And they lock them in the store
10: yeah.
12: until it's done. And sometimes it runs over like 10 p.m. at night, 10:30.
10: Mm-hmm.
12: You can imagine now, these same children have to do homework, have to do all this stuff. They're working to try to help their parents.
10: Mm-hmm.
12: And this is what they're faced with.
10: Yeah.
12: And in some instances, when the parents come and they complain, they fire the children.
10: Yeah, that's what happened to the person who I know, because the parents said that they were waiting outside and mm-hmm. it was like 10 o'clock. And so they went to the door and they were like, oh, they can't leave because they have to put the stuff back on the shelf. And the parent was like, absolutely not. Give me my son. And
12: exactly.
10: they fired them because
12: yeah,
10: of that.
12: They're not employed and this needs to be addressed. This has been going on for too long.
10: Yeah.
12: Ruth and Roberts is getting ready.
10: No, I call no.
12: They
10: call
12: need
10: no names.
12: To pay these children a salary if they want to treat them as employees.
10: I agree. I agree.
12: And the Minister of Labor needs to look into this.
10: I agree. I know what you're saying is true because somebody told me that exact same story. All right, thank you, Carla. Hi, Carla. Welcome to the show.
13: Hello.
10: Hi, how are you?
13: Yes, this Shani?
10: Yes, ma'am.
13: But she can't hear me then, what I got to say.
10: No, I could hear you. You got to turn your radio down or your TV down.
13: Okay. Then they stuck it. Let me tell you. The hospital ain't supposed, the nurses said we're supposed to get 25 cents.
10: Oh, jeez.
13: My son was in the hospital.
10: Yes, ma'am.
13: And my dad had water for a week.
10: Yeah. Well,
13: but
10: I mean.
13: But don't they supposed to get nothing?
10: No, but they're I mean. Yes, ma'am.
13: Be like the other people. The shit.
10: Oh, okay. Well, mom was upset. So we apologize. But what I wanted to say was, I don't think this is the conversation that I brought up with the nurse when she was here. I don't think no hot water in the hospital is the nurse's fault. And sometimes we blame the nurses for things that they can't help. And that wouldn't be a nurse problem. And but I could tell that mom is upset. But, you know, you can't cuss. Don't cuss, okay? Castro's cut you off. Hi, Carla. Welcome to the show.
14: Hi, Sonny.
10: Hi, how are you?
14: I'm good. Giving a view on the passing children.
10: Okay.
14: The parents need to stop sending them to work to be responsible for building the house and their own kids.
10: Yeah. Well, I know the person who I know, when they found out, because every night they were like, why is my son coming home at this hour when the food store closes at this hour? And they went and they were told by whoever the supervisor was on the time that they couldn't leave until they restocked the shelves. And the person was like, absolutely not. Like, they're not getting paid for that. That's not their job. Y'all have people hired here who get paid to do that. And they took their son and they fired him because of it.
14: Yeah, because the children doesn't stock the shelf. What happened is the groceries that the customer wouldn't buy, they would put it back.
10: Yeah, so they have to put the stuff back, yeah.
14: Right.
10: But I mean, they're not getting paid for that. So a lot of the parents, they don't want to take the opportunity away from the kid. It's the only way some of these kids are able to afford some of their things to go back to school, to be honest. A lot of them are in clubs that they have to pay for. And I think that sometimes people just take advantage.
14: I disagree, but that's okay.
10: Yeah. You think that that some of these kids don't need the money?
14: They need the money, but mm-hmm. then they need to be responsible also.
10: Responsible how? The kids or the parents?
14: The parents, both the parents and the kids. If the kids willing to pop, why can't they carry the carry back pop?
10: Yeah, but I mean, I ain't getting paid for that. Are you going to pay me extra? Even if they pay them a little something at the end of the week, you know, to say thank you for helping us. Because that's technically not my job.
14: Okay.
10: All right. Thank you.
14: You're welcome.
10: Hi, Carla. Welcome to the show.
15: Johnny, how are you?
10: I'm good. How are you?
15: I'm good. I just listening over everything. So I got a question. So the food stores are in a sweatshop.
10: I can't. Yes, your phone is breaking up. I can barely hear.
15: I said the phone is running sweatshop, and they're raising the prices on the food of the items that we're at the state on for.
10: Mm-hmm.
15: I mean, that's crazy because don't stores and businesses, don't they get or have the ability to get bad returns or input returns?
10: Yeah, but what they're saying is the money that they still have to pay

0: schools they have?
1: That what?
0: That they have to, that there was a lot of expenses that they still were paying back, like on electricity,
1: yeah, but
0: everything.
1: Then they could have collected some of the VAT from these items that now, so now I'm not collecting VAT off of food store items anymore. So now I can't add that to the money that I have to give to the government. So they're saying they have to go and get it from somewhere else, which is why a lot of them are saying they have to increase their prices. Or things that used to be $2 with VAT are still $2, even though the VAT's not there.
0: Thank you. Saying argument. Well, that's all. All right. Thank you.
1: All right. So let's say that woman sounded like she worked for, I call it the police. Someone else say that woman clearly worked there. Them boys don't get paid by the store, so they shouldn't be held hostage. I also agree. I'm not going to lie. I don't think that, mind you, I have no problem with them doing the extra work, but pay. Like, pay them. Don't take advantage of the people cheering. That's all. And have them lock up in there. Someone say, for God's sake, he's a rich man. They still have to make their money. I don't know. 323-7775, 323-7775. You could join the conversation. I put in for a specific drug at the hospital before election. They told me I cannot receive it until June 11th because they were out. That was a conversation I think we had last week. Someone did say that they were, a lot of the pharmacies were out of specific drugs. I don't know if this is the one you were talking about, but a lady did call back and tell us that she got straight. So I don't know if now you want to go and try and see if it is available. Hi, caller. Welcome to the show. Hello.
2: Hello.
1: Hi, how are you?
2: I'm okay. How are you?
1: I'm good.
2: I'm already for the show.
1: Yes, ma'am. You're on the show. You have
2: Hi.
1: To stop. Yeah, don't listen to the TV or the radio. Listen to me.
2: Hello?
1: You got to listen to me. Not the
2: okay.
1: TV. Yeah, listen
2: okay.
1: to me. Uh-huh. You got to listen to me, ma'am, or they're going to cut you off in a second. I don't want them to cut you off. Oh, jeez. Go to the next caller. Hi, caller. Welcome to the show.
3: Good day.
1: Hi, how are you?
3: I have a few statements to make.
1: Okay.
3: First one in regards to VAT.
1: Mm-hmm.
3: VAT never belonged to store owners.
1: Mm-hmm.
3: It was supposed to be collected and turned over to the government.
1: Yes, ma'am.
3: So saying that you have to increase the cost of a price because you're no longer collecting VAT is actually illegal.
1: Mm-hmm.
3: And to be honest, a lot of these stores probably aren't turning over the VAT to the government. And in regard to the healthcare system,
1: mm-hmm.
3: I would like people to actually start making payments on their bills. Because as someone who works in healthcare,
1: yes,
3: we actually demand a whole lot but give nothing. We cannot expect our system to ever become world class and top without the materials and the tools. People laugh at PMH and make jokes at it, but they pay $0. And I'm talking from the brokest person
1: mm-hmm.
3: to the person who have a nice job.
1: Yeah.
3: They feel as if healthcare is free. That's not the case. Public healthcare is supposed to be affordable.
1: Not free.
3: And reachable for all. Not free. Nothing in life is free.
1: Mm. Okay. I don't disagree with you. That's something that I have heard people say before, that Bahamians are not paying their bills. And you can't expect the hospital to get fixed without the money. You can't fix the hospital without the money. And y'all ain't giving the people the hospital. So what do you think is going to happen? So I have heard that argument before.
3: Thank you very much.
1: All right. Thank you. Someone said, with all due respect, they don't have to allow the parking boys in the store to park. That is just a courtesy. Yeah, but they also don't pay them. We pay them. So why? Okay. Hi, caller. Welcome to the show. Hi, caller, you there? Hi, caller, welcome to the show.
4: Hi, I'm calling about the parking boys.
1: Yes, ma'am.
4: I am with you 100%.
1: Mm-hmm.
4: Because those parking boys don't get a salary, and they always have them in a position where they have to put back stuff and clean up before they can leave the store. Years ago, my son used to do it. He wanted to park. He wanted to make that little extra dollar just to put in his pocket for lunch or whatever.
1: Mm-hmm.
4: He didn't have to do it, but he felt like he wanted to be

0: independent.
1: Yeah.
0: But they used to lock him in the store and tell him he can't come out.
1: Trust me,
0: I people bags that he was carrying would tip him. And some people, you walk to their car, even back then, walk to their house, and they tell you, oh, sorry, sweetie, I don't have anything.
1: Now, I'm not going to lie. Once or twice, I was like, I paid with a card. But some of the stores now, I get, they allow you to do cash back. So I'll add like $5 on so I could tip them. But I do try to tip. I do try to tip them because I have family members who were in high school and was packing. And that's how they used to buy, you know, they look, when they go out on the weekend with their friends or want to be a little independent, they would have their own money in their pockets. But I don't think...
0: So that's why I think the store owners should be giving them a little stipend or something.
1: Yeah.
0: Even if it isn't called a salary, a little stipend to say, we appreciate you putting back the stuff and cleaning up afterwards.
1: I do agree. If you're going to let them work, just give them a little something. Even if it's a little something at the end of the week, it don't have to be anything serious, but I don't feel like you should take advantage of them. Honestly, I don't. And I feel like they are taking advantage of them.
0: Well, I agree.
1: All right. Thank you.
0: Okay. Bye-bye.
1: All righty. Someone said, oh, God, I'm missing all the comments. I was the only qualified person on the job, but the management didn't want to give me a pay increase. I left. Someone say, many times I try to seek professional growth within a country and was always overlooked for someone, cousin or friend. Well, we all know how that works here, too. It is what they do. It got to a point where my application was even blocked when I got started. So I got tired and started applying out of the country. Someone else said, yes, Bahamians want free health care. They don't want to pay. The caller is correct. 323-7775. We still have a few more minutes left. 323-7775. Most Bahamians are willing to pay, but when you're on the line and you see Haitians not paying, you know what? I've heard that argument where they say they ain't paying, so I don't have to pay. I get that, but one don't have to do with the next, though. Like, you know you owe the people. Pay the people. Just pay the people. I mean, you can't complain about the state of the healthcare and then you go and you take advantage and you don't pay at the hospital. I also agree with that. You can't expect... Just pay. The store owner should never increase the price on items. Please report them to price control. I absolutely agree. Is price control actually going to do something? That's another story, but I do agree. If y'all feel like the items went up in a particular store and it shouldn't have, call price control. The food store runs... Hi. Ooh. Hello. Hi, caller.
2: Hey.
1: Hi, how you doing?
2: That day, Johnny, they catch me off guard just now.
1: They catch me off guard just now.
2: But listen to me, I called today.
1: Uh-huh.
2: Concerning the parking boys. I was a parking boy one time too, right?
1: Uh-huh.
2: Now, I don't know if that's something they just started, but parking boys, them got to do the shell thing.
1: Uh-huh.
2: But they always have fellas with us wait the shells.
1: Mm-hmm.
2: Right? Parking boys park, and then park, they go. Now, back in my day, we used to get... I used to work to the Superwall on Nassau Street.
1: Mm-hmm.
2: We used to get like $7 for our paycheck, and that go along with that in whatever parking we.
1: They used to pay y'all the paycheck.
2: Yeah.
1: $7
2: every Sunday.
1: $7.
2: Yeah. Well,
1: $7. I gotta say, now how long ago this was?
2: That's plenty of money back then.
1: Okay.
2: Yeah, but I said that's what they used to do. I thought they still used to do it now. Because me and somebody just had a big conversation about that. And I tell them, man, yeah, they pay them parking boys.
1: They but don't.
2: Now you're all saying they don't pay them.
1: Yeah, apparently not. Well, that is it for our show. Thank you guys for sticking with me today. Through all of the little technical challenges that we had, we, of course, ended up getting everything sorted out in the end. We'll be back tomorrow. Leaving, we'll be back tomorrow. The show will be back to normal tomorrow. And tomorrow is budget day. So we're going to have a lot to talk about. We'll see you guys.

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0: This is your Eyewitness News headlines of weather for Tuesday, May 26th. Good day, Bahamas. I'm Natario McKenzie. Here's what's topping news. National Security Minister Miles Serota says police are continuing investigations into that weekend shooting in Bimini that left an 8-year-old boy seriously injured. Police say the child suffered gunshot wounds to the head and was airlifted to Fort Lauderdale for treatment. The boy's 12-year-old brother was later arrested and cautioned in connection with the incident. Serota says any decision on possible charges against the parents will depend on the outcome of the investigation and urge firearm owners to properly secure weapons around children. Meantime, police on Grand Bahama are investigating the discovery of a woman's body found in a bushy area north of Custer Apple Street on Sunday. The body was found after officers conducting inquiries used a drone, which detected what appeared to be human remains. Now, police say investigations are ongoing as they work to formally identify the deceased, while an autopsy will determine the cause of death. And police are investigating an early morning armed robbery at a business establishment in Oaksville after a gunman entered the premises shortly after 3 a.m. and demanded cash. The suspect was able to flee with an undetermined amount of cash. Now investigations into that incident are ongoing. Well, that does it for your news headlines. Check on weather is next. In the general situation, the high pressure will continue to dominate the weather across the Bahamas through tonight as it pushes southeastward across the country. Moderate to strong gusty winds and rough seas will continue through tomorrow. A moist air mass over the area will sustain quick passing showers or a possible thunderstorm over the islands. The daytime high is expected to get up to 90 degrees Fahrenheit or 32 degrees Celsius. 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Once again, I'm Natario McKenzie. Have a great day, everyone.
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3: 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Them boys going crazy on the firestorm.
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6: 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We're getting May up out of here. 6:04 in the p.m. Thank you for tuning in, topping in. You're early. And this is nice to be early. If you're just so happenstance to be here. What's happening with you? What's going on with you? A lot of people, if you're like me, you had a long, unrestful weekend. Unrestful holiday weekend. I feel more breakup than before the holiday. But it is what it is. Big up to Nibs, Epic Stars. I coming to you in the morning. So just put my 10 o'clock appointment on. Coming to you in the morning. We brought to you by Jimmy's Wines and Spirits. And boy, they had me covered over the holiday weekend as well. Shout out to Jimmy's whole team. We good, all right? DJ Chili in the building. Chili got on new clothes too. Make sure you tap it on TikTok. 103.5, The Beat, Bahamas. See what's good. We gonna be good as we embark on a new frontier into a hot summer.

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0: The clear on the check-in. 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
1: The queens in the front and I don't.
0: You gotta act like, oh my god.
1: The whole click snap, there's a whole lot of people in the house.
0: When your co-worker get a new hairstyle, you gotta say, oh my god. 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
1: Sight, you said you
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0: Yeah, me like a, you know what I'm saying?
1: You gotta get well octave. Bit of my young homies like D-Boy. 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

0: anybody trying to clear my card, I consider it as a big man.
1: I was just going to say, as a big...
0: As a big man, I could ask the ladies to clear my card. I got some of them shorts, some of them little pants.
1: No, as a big man, why you want a woman to clear your card?
0: Why, man? I don't want to pay for it. That's like...
1: You're right.
0: That's freedom. I got pay for it, but if somebody else want to pay for it...
1: Because she want to pay for
0: it. Yeah.
1: But I feel like you're a little manipulative, though. I feel like you could try manipulator to pay for it.
0: I financially manipulative.
1: Mm.
0: But so it have to be me paying, and then I do manipulating.
1: So you was the scammer.
0: Hey, the Goyard bag. Hey, I can bring the Goyard bag this too. Because you think I ain't got no Goyard.
1: I have the Goyard bag. Hold on.
0: That's what you buy when you... No, boy, you buy a wallet.
1: I'm buying a wallet.
0: What you hiding? You buy a Goyard wallet? No, boy. No, boy. Because everybody on the TikTok and everybody on the road, same way. But if you want to see what's happening in the building, you got to tap into the TikTok. But yeah, man, I get my shopping in because, you know, when I come out, when I step out, they got to say, big boy clean, though. Big boy, yeah, he's sweaty and he got his towel throw across his shoulder. You know what big boy says, and you're about to see a lot of towel throw across off the shoulder. You know, I like to keep my towel in the back pocket, but if you got too much motion, that is throw things off. But it's our season, right? So any of my ladies want to clear the cart? You say, Cam, put on the little buns. I have the oblige. You know what I'm saying? Like, okay, if you was to clear a girl card, right? And you want to wear a specific thing, she got to wear it, right?
1: I mean, in a way. See what I'm saying? Because it's like, I clear cards before where it's like, I didn't even know it was in the card.
0: Yeah, oh, money.
1: No, what you mean money round? I mean, that's what she wearing, though. So it's like... I supposed to go through the car first and be like, da da da da da.
0: I mean, listen, if I clear a car, I can look to see if any foolishness in you.
1: I mean, that's valid.
0: I can see.
1: Valid.
0: Why you want me to pay $30 for this? Like, you know what I'm saying? Why you want me to pay that for that? But to see the lady so funny, if they spending their money, they just want their money. This one value for their things.
1: Oh, for real. They so look deep into the size chart, all that different vibe.
0: If I spend any money, if I clearing that card,
1: they just clicking stuff.
0: Then I say, hey, wear the little paper little thing. I want to know going on. You understand? And then they say, Phil, why you gotta, you can't just do it? You just do it? Should you just go to work and don't expect to get big?
1: Yeah.
0: All right. That's like I say going for the walk, and I going out to walk somewhere and I expect not to get there. You put the effort, got up something in return. Right? Yeah. Y'all asking for the scammers. Y'all see it's a new scam on the road. Y'all check, make sure Yanni,
1: you mean the license, traffic wire.
0: Yeah, the traffic license scam. Make sure your auntie and your Grammy them.
1: Yeah, because you know sure Grammy will be right there clicking. I say, I was speeding.
0: Right. Make sure Yanni and Grammy them. The same way Yanni and Grammy them send out these good morning thing with the flowers. My daddies do that.
1: Not even that. They send the same story. Hold on. It's a specific story. They send the same story every year. They recycle a story.
0: What it is.
1: Well, somebody is be driving and these get stopped. And somebody's teeth they got.
0: It's
1: the same story, the same way right. Every year. It's
0: the
1: like,
0: same way, you all be sending these fluttery little flower thing. My big growing daddy. You was a cool daddy too. Why you sending me big flowery?
1: Big growing.
0: And then I could call her my Grammy.
1: Mm-hmm.
0: She could case me out on Monday, Tuesday morning. Have the most beautiful God bless. Have the most beautiful God bless.
1: Send all
0: the
1: scripture in there.
0: Yeah, so y'all, I can send you the scammer later. Make sure y'all need them don't get scammed. Because they looking for the scammers. Say, am I scamming? DJs, Hey, Rachel.
1: Topping.
0: Hey, Rachel. Topping.
1: Topping.
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1: The beat.
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5: 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Turn it up. 911 Fire Department, what is your emergency? It's too hot. Them boys going crazy on the Firestorm.
6: I blame them for making me crazy.

me check the weather right quick. You know, I'm love the weather. Certified meteorologist. Now they say by late Thursday into Friday, it's going to be a surge of moisture from the Caribbean Sea that's going to move into the area, bringing increased cloudiness, humidity, showers, and thunderstorm activity, mainly across the northern and northwest Bahamas initially. And as the weekend progresses, that should move down to the central and southeast to the trough in. And, you know, additional tropical moisture. Now, this pattern could lead to strong thunderstorms and localized flooding in some areas, Pinewood, especially during periods of heavy or prolonged rain. I don't want to rain this weekend. Like, let it rain today or tomorrow or even Friday. Don't let it rain Saturday, Sunday. July. Be good off of that. All right, Chili, thanks for giving me the gum. I ain't supposed to chew gum and be on the radio, but wait. You gotta live, wait. You gotta live. And y'all can't have me smiling, huh? I don't. I eat gum good. It is 84 degrees. We're going down to a low of 78. Wind gusts up to 24 miles per hour. Clear conditions. Expect around 8. Oh, it's windy right now. It feels like 84. Wind gusts. I just say wind gusts. Jesus Christ. Sun setting around 7:52. 5 days, my people, the countdown is on. Into a nice little full moon. I'm going to go out and see the full moon. Have a nice night. Illumination at 83% tonight. So, see what type of gum this is. Good gum, man. Y'all can't hear me chewing no gum, man. Oh, I get no. Are you gonna get a call? Lord, let's get to the music. Brought to you by Jimmy's Wines and Spirits. I bet you say boy. Do you think I get in trouble? I ain't getting in trouble for chewing gum now.

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1: make. 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
0: Shape of a heart, bubble up your body and shape.
1: Lady J,
0: we not feel
1: lucky. 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

0: 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I miss you all yesterday. Why you can't wake on a holiday?
1: And I know this band's a shellfish, you know.
0: Oh, wait,
1: can I say?
0: Oh, I get on a holiday.
1: Why don't like me? Me no care. Me no guy if you go cry now. Shed that tear, shed that tear, shed that tear, shed that
0: tear. I don't want me sleeping.
2: I can't help that I lie sometimes. I just lie.
0: I wake, okay, I wake in a club, but...

0: on your girl. What about the dick?
1: Say bubble for me quick. Bust a little quick one right quick.
2: You know. Until me
1: that. Sneak a little one if you're awake.
2: No scars on that.
1: Sneak a little bubble.
2: Oh, there you go. Don't. Me want to strip
1: your camera, don't be on you.

0: yo.
1: No girl can't take my man from me.
0: Uh-huh.
1: No girl can't take my man from me. Look how me cute, look how me neat, look how me fine. Why you think my man love me, can me kill him with the wine, eh? No girl can't take my man.
0: No Jolene.
1: No girl can't take
0: my man. No Jolene.
2: Cutter than all of them, honey. Why anybody know? Baby, burn and die.
0: You didn't even see this Dolly.

0: right, hopefully nobody changed it just now. Okay, I'm gonna come for with you. DJ Chilli here. 6:55 in the PM, we want to jump into that 7 o'clock hour. We got another hour to go. And there we go. All right, because everybody, top 10 old firm. If you want to, Gen 9 to 5, keep tugging it on. If you got a, what the other shift says? Be like 6 to 12 or 8 to 12. Get ready for way. Huh? It is like different shifts. People's got 9 to 5, a 10 to 6, a 3 to 3 to 9, 3 to, or 3 to 12, eh? I don't know. No, we cannot. Shout out to the next generation. Chilli, I live next to like a preschool. And as I wake up, all I can hear the little children singing is, I believe the children are our future. And they were screaming this at the top of their lungs. So whenever that graduation is, they getting ready. They definitely getting ready. Shout out to my kitty, is getting ready for graduation.
1: NCAA preschool graduation was today.
0: NCAA preschool graduation was February. I can never not be funny. The preschool graduation was today?
1: Yeah, the preschool graduation was today.
0: Maybe the preschool I was next to, maybe that was the graduation, but it sounded like it was practicing.
1: No, probably practicing. But no other school graduation, like, right now.
0: Yeah. Only NCAA is still up with it.
1: Because NCAA being closed must be for like a month now.
0: I feel like the government need to do something with it.
1: like, what's the reasoning behind it though? Like, NCAA is like a different religion school where like they practicing something different. Like, they're the only school that do it.
0: I just think they just like
1: being different or something.
0: Not to be, just to be different, but to not be in the same fray as everybody else. So like their kids get their school supplies quicker before everybody else, so they out of that rush. And then they ain't in the graduation rush.
1: That booklet's probably done out.
0: Right. They ain't really, like, they in their own type of setting and they timing or whatever. You know? And then, see, the thing is that the cheering who's going to NCAA, they get summer early. But boy, man, they in class in August. August 15th?
1: Hey,
0: in class.
1: My mommy was going to send me NC. And I'm glad if I had to go NC, this would have been a probably.
0: You've already been like a lawyer or something. You've already been like an upstanding citizen.
1: But when I see that Nani Brown.
0: I don't know Nani Brown.
1: That's a not. They wear Nani Brown pants on a white shirt.
0: That's a Nani-ish Brown.
1: That's Nani Brown, bro.
0: What a puns. Can they switch that?
1: No, I mean, I don't know, but when I was going to go there, that's what they was wearing.
0: Like, why y'all dissing NCAA like that? I ain't dissing NCAA. My two lovely nieces go to NCAA.
1: My two lovely nieces.
0: I love y'all.
1: Are you trying to say it's
0: I call in here. Yeah? Hey, my two lovely nieces and my little baby cousin go to NCAA.
1: Okay, you're
0: really good. So I get this NCAA.
1: Really
0: good.
1: No, I the punts are lucky. Boy, I was in Grandville.
0: So you ride a 9-round punt or a white punt?
1: Who's wear white punts? Because Prince used to wear gray punts.
0: But I come from a school with white punts.
1: I was never going to Aquinas.
0: You ride a, what you ride
1: a? I know I wasn't going to Catherine for sure.
0: What is it?
1: A Catherine. The African school.
0: I was just going to say, what language that is you talking?
1: You don't know about a Catherine?
0: I know about it, but every time I hear about it, I just be like, this ain't real.
1: They don't worship the center.
0: Oh, you know who went to that school? Our intern.
1: Yeah.
0: That's crazy. Anyway, some of the people ready to graduate. And y'all go to them preschool graduation. Show up for your journey.
1: My cousin graduated, and I ain't going to graduate.
0: You know, when I graduated college, I ain't been to my own graduation. I was like, you want me walk up there. You want me pay all this money. Walk up on stage to go to so you could give me a blank piece of paper?
1: You don't get it till later.
0: You just don't ever get the thing right away. Think of the Tyra. Tyra say she been an NCAA.
1: No, she was streaming a girlfriend.
0: Oh, a girlfriend? Yeah, they ain't got no sense.
1: But the only way I would have gone to my college graduation if they be like, blah, my name, blah, blah, blah.
0: Right.
1: What is this? All I can, something. What the honest thing is?
0: Oh, cum laude?
1: Yeah, cum laude.
0: You wasn't gonna be no cum laude.
1: I would have got cum laude.
0: What the second one?
1: I'd have probably been valedictorian.
0: Nah, I think so. Here's what it is.
1: Like, I just want to work out. Like, if I could go in college and not, and for next 4 years, be valedictorian. You want to bet?
0: Parents, all these from this school, they scam. They have you out here in farming. Oy, but no, like, how you it's a debate, though.
1: How you feel in your graduation class of, like, because it's actually a real scenario. Like, if you graduate from college, like, you probably like 21, 22, 23. And, like, your valedictorian is like a 40-year-old.
0: In college? Mm-hmm. You don't feel no way. Like, in college,
1: the age gap. I feel no way.
0: Like, we had. Like,
1: I do my 4 years.
0: We had like a 60-something-year-old lady in our class in college. She graduated after me. Guy said, yeah, mom. You can see y'all.
1: I feel like if we're inside the same class of college, you count on me.
0: Yeah, but people that debate, they say, oh, it's the experience, the walking up in your gown. And I don't care. I take my pictures, and I wear shades in my graduation.
1: See, I can't. I only graduate.
0: You want me? That's all I know, Isaman. I can't pretend. You want me to walk up the stage. You give me a blank piece of paper, and I say, hey, guys. Hey, Grammy.
1: So what'd you do at your high school graduation?
0: High school graduation, I was a top major student, but I held a speech. Oh, I had a speech and everything.
1: I had a speech in my graduation.
0: We had speeches.
1: You cried at your graduation?
0: For what?
1: I ain't like, I cried.
0: I was crying when the girls were signing my shit. Anyway.
1: I'm just staying on y'all for them.
0: That's a good thing. We got a quick commercial break. Minimum people, I know y'all out there talking about minimum wage. Let's get these jobs in. You know who having a job fair?
1: LPYA.
0: LP what? You need to go back to school. It's 103.5. It's the beat. LPIA.
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9: 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This is the Beat. 911 Fire Department, what is your emergency? It's too hot. Them boys going crazy on the firestorm.
10: I blame them for making me crazy.
11: Crazy?
10: Crazy?
11: Crazy?
12: Yo, Chili, you there?

DJ Chilly, yeah. See, this gum still good, but you know when you get like a good piece of gum, that flavor ain't going nowhere. This gum going on by. But since you also love scammers again, scam alert. Beware of fraudulent online links and platforms. The RBPF wishes to advise the public that several fraudulent online links and platforms are falsely claiming to be official government websites to process payments for traffic citations and other services, all right? Now, these platforms are fraudulent, and these guys getting pretty creative. Like, they really cloning these sites and making them look, you know? And I ain't gonna lie, we had a bad reputation about Bahamian platforms and going online to pay for stuff, and you say, I'd rather go inside, like, sure. But my gateway definitely has been top notch. I use it all the time. But yo, don't, this is my thing. You don't never click no link. If anybody send me anything with a link, I ain't clicking that. You better show me a picture or tell me to go to the website or whatever. Don't send me no link. Alright, just don't click no link, but look out for the scam and all these things. And like, y'all don't pay your license infraction, no way. Y'all get all type of license in your glove box, hoping y'all don't get pulled over again. But my real scammers, y'all know who y'all is, the ladies who feel every dollar. Water 3.5 is a beat brought to you by Jimmy's Wines and Spirits.

0: things and times, boy, we in a special era. People, I just let you know, with risk comes reward, but also with risk comes pain and suffering. I don't know if y'all seen these cave divers that they're restoring now, and this isn't the first time. We remember it's a popular incident with some young boys who went into a cave and had to be rescued, and it was a whole thing. And I remember it's like 5 miners one time. Now we back again. This is in Laos. All right, so some villagers went to the Laotian province of Xiaozongbong, because you know I used to make Duolingo. Shout out to Michi for adding me to that super Duolingo. I
1: started Duolingo too.
0: You ain't started no Duolingo.
1: Yeah, Spanish.
0: So they went
1: to enhance my Espanol.
0: They went into the province of Xiaozongbong last Wednesday in search of gold, but heavy rain triggered flash flooding and blocked the exit. And they reported that they got Thai and Laos teams trying to rescue these people. Now look at that, Jitty. Look at that. Why would they go in these cave and thing? Like, you know, I never understand them.
1: You know what I always tell you? You see situations like that, right?
0: Right. What color they skin?
1: What color they skin is? Because I feel like that's the explanation for a lot of these things. Like, it's just real, baby.
0: Listen, this is
1: boy,
0: a cave, and then water in it, so it's muddy brown water. And is it enough of these caves? You can't even turn around in. And they just go deep into these caves. And all I say to myself is, if I on the plane and the seat too tight, I'd be...
1: Think about this, right? We have the world's biggest blue hole, right? How much payments do you see actually going there and, like, you know, something happened to them? Exactly.
0: Things is happening.
1: But, okay, things happen. But, like, not on a level as how these things has happened.
0: My thing is, at least they say they was going for gold, right? So that's why I say, you know,
1: you could risk it. The market for gold going down.
0: Yeah, that always going up and down. So but I think the value of gold will never completely diminish.
1: It ain't diminishing, but like it ain't what it used to be.
0: Gold is gold.
1: It's going for diamonds, okay, right. I'd be like, okay, nah, I understand.
0: Let's make them in the lab. All these bust downs, you see, it's be lab diamonds. But listen, it's just amazing. You should check this out if you want to. But to see the depths these fellas going into this cave, and then see, that's the thing. And all they say, when you're dumb, you're dangerous. Because imagine if I was a rescue boy. I just come off all day. I got to go wake. Big Tuesday. I don't drink all weekend. Courtesy of Jimmy Swanton Spirit. And I come to wake and I say, boy, okay, this need to be an easy week. And they say, yeah, three fellas going to go get themselves trapped in this thing, in this cave. And they say, mother flip, Jay. Now I got to go. I got to almost go dead to go try help them. But shout out to y'all. Was help people they do feel it. Jenny, if you ever see me, if you ever say, oh, my car, I'm stuck in a bush in Andres or something like that, don't go.
1: I wasn't even helping you.
0: Don't go.
1: But because you're from Andres, I mean, I'm from Andres too, but I feel like you would know the story more. Jenny,
0: go for
1: a
0: while. Huh?
1: Yeah. I am from Andres.
0: Go ahead.
1: No, my grandma's from Andres for real.
0: Go ahead.
1: Hey, you always think like somebody lying about something.
0: Go
1: like
0: ahead,
1: when we call my Grammy on air and ask her,
0: but
1: you
0: just say you was from Abaco, now you from Andres.
1: Let me go, my
0: anyway,
1: Grammy.
0: So if I was stuck in a hole in Andres, don't come. Because what
1: but
0: are
1: you
0: doing in
1: the
0: bush
1: story with the children who was in the bush for like eating for a month or something?
0: What they doing in the bush?
1: But you hear about that though?
0: Yeah, but let the Lord guide them. Oh no, it was no, that was a dark situation with that. Don't bring that up.
1: For real? I don't know. That's why. Like, I generally don't know.
0: I don't remember the full gamut of that, but if
1: Hello?
0: You see me.
2: Hello?
1: I mean, you on air, you on radio. Because Kia, I'm trying to shame me. You see what I'm saying? And we from Andres?
2: Yes.
1: That's why I can't tell you thinking people lying. Like.
0: What part of Andres?
2: South Andres, Long
0: Bay Keys. Oh, how much time till you been Andres?
1: This ain't about me. Hold on, I go on. This ain't about me.
0: Bye, Mama Chili.
1: Seen about me. I have to call people to prove to you because it's like you.
0: That's what I just need to do. That's what I just need to do.
1: Now you need me to call my Abaco people too?
0: Yeah, we're calling them. But anyway, listen, we coming back after this quick commercial break. All I say this to say, people, yeah, you could risk it and you may win big, but just know, sometimes you get trapped in the cave, sometimes the plane is go down, sometimes things just happen.
1: Boy, sometimes plane don't go down. To handle sometimes thing. That's that's I'm gonna say.
0: Cause you come
1: playing on, playing on just drop out, playing on just drop out. No sky. They tell me every time they be like, turbulence don't bring down playing. So I know.
0: Sometimes things go down, but
1: listen, y'all.
0: Don't get that. Don't get that. Don't get that. Don't get that. We got back. Quick commercial break. It's 103.5.
1: I am nothing to say. To be.
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11: 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From Spring Break 08?
9: Yes, it's me.
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14: 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Ace, the helpful place.

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Okay, 103.5 is the beam. Cam to comfort with you to the airplay. Let's see, Rod. We're in the last lap. Let me see who biting. I think it's Glennie biting. Happy birthday goes out to Kevin Strawn. Celebrating a birthday today, beautiful lady. Hopefully you enjoy your day today. Okay. Yeah. That's all the birthdays I get. Tila birthday was yesterday. Oh, I gotta call Tila. Oh my lord. I gotta call her. Happy birthday goes out to Natalia as well as Miss Paige Hannah. And Miss Nia Betta says celebrating her birthday alongside It's Nia and Brittany Evans. Speaking of my brother Big Red. Big Red celebrated her birthday. I'm a Annie Dunny. Oh, I gotta call my Annie Dunny. Happy birthday, Annie Donica. Let's get into the music. All right, DJ Chili Firestorm, you right here, brought to you by Jimmy's Wines and Spirits. It's the last lap. Let Chili get you there.

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You took me back in time to when I was unbroken. Now you're all I want, and I knew it from the very first moment. 'Cause the light came on when I heard that song, and I want you to sing it again.

0: times like these, you just need to know who is there for you, who cares for you, who will fill in the gap and fill out the thing. Feelings, DJ Chilly. Tapping in for the later and the latter part of the show. That's your last lap. That's the fire sword. 1K, the voice in the building. You switching things up, man. You switching things. Sometimes things just get too regular, Chilly. Sometimes you gotta move it different. Switch it up, move it different, you know. And that's okay. You know? All right, you going?
1: Are you taking a picture?
0: No, I taking a picture.
1: You
0: screenshot. You going to get something to eat? Ain't nobody is feeding me. I mean, they shouldn't have to feed me. But, did you see that? Listen, you going to get something to eat? What you going to eat?
1: I don't know.
0: I know you don't cook.
1: Are you going to like let the whole nation know that I won't cook?
0: I just let the nation know that every time.
1: You're right.
0: Like you're gonna get, I want like some lamb tonight.
1: I just ask people if they cook like suggest food places, but like they don't suggest food places, so I just start asking.
0: I want something different, man. I don't want to fry.
1: You know Gaza, we talking to you when like.
0: What Gaza say? Chilly, we get Atlanta with Gaza.
1: Atlanta with y'all? Yeah. We're going to Atlanta with
0: y'all. Don't worry, big things happening.
1: Your birthday.
0: Yeah. Big things happening.
1: I'm sorry.
0: 1K
1: guys. I was going to grab a joke, but like.
0: Atlanta.
1: I was going to say, like, big man having birthday getaway.
0: No, man, this is a whole experience. I
1: can't climb with two crew. Because two of y'all.
0: Chilly, you won't be on the flyer, you won't be on the flyer.
1: We're not talking.
0: Don't slap up. And I know your agent. Because I ain't even got to talk to you. I just talk to the agent. Yeah, we want Chilly for this, you know. So don't slap him.
1: Yeah. That's cool.
0: If I want you to event,
1: you can't be hungry because you're still on this radio.
0: Pay the money and book Chilly. If y'all want to book DJ Chilly, call me. I get to a good price.
1: Can't be right there. Be like, oh yeah, it's just include me.
0: No. But some party will be, I still want to be on. I do lazy for somebody. Somebody is like, well, they gotta jump up and.
1: You gotta get on the stage.
0: I gotta get on the stage and.
1: Walk your old crowd.
0: And into that.
1: They can
0: jump on the speaker and they say, how he big, yeah? How he get on that speaker?
1: Then you won't drive cars over from the stage on the speaker and you right. Drop.
0: And then I just feel like, I won't climb like the rafter. I won't climb the scaffold. What they call it? The stage then?
1: We don't fall.
0: Anyway, we going. 1K up next. Hold firm.
1: We gotta go play game. That's cool.
0: Chilly gonna go play game.
1: That's cool.
0: Alright, you okay? We going.
1: Hey,
0: go
1: turn on. It off.
0: Tell the people bye.
1: Turn it off.
0: Tell the people bye.
1: Bye.
0: Tell the cold friends.
1: Hey, let's go.
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